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I just got finished watching the videos of Olivia Rodrigo's Daisy Chain Field Festival from this past weekend that I went to. And the one thing that I really appreciate about that whole festival is that there wasn't artists on the stage at the same time, which I felt like was so dope.

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2: Hey, let's go. Let's get the hit list popping, of course, on this Thursday night. My name is EJ. It is me, EJ, on a gram. Tonight, we're talking about, is it ever okay to tell a friend that you know they're being cheated on? What are you doing in that situation? You gonna say something? Of course, we'll discuss that. But first, song number 9, Gracie Abrams, Hit the Wall.

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Shout out to Cat's Eye. I feel like this song right here is a whole vibe. Just makes me want to go out, act a little silly, drink a margarita, and people watch. One of

girl Sabrina Carpenter house tour. That is song number 6 inside the 9 o'clock hit list. 93.3 FLZ, Tampa Bay's number 1 hit music channel. My name is EJ. 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
1: Hey, let's go. 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

0: Yo, Sabra on 93.3 FLZ. Is it ever okay to tell a friend that you know they're being cheated on?
1: I think so. It depends how close I am to the couple.
2: I mean, it's your bestie. What you doing then?
1: Oh, I'm telling.
2: Athena, my girl. Listen, same thing happened to my cousin. I found out his girlfriend was cheating. I ran straight to him to tell him.
1: Yeah, I would do it.

0: Yo, is it ever okay to be friends with someone that you used to date while in a new relationship?
1: I say no. I don't agree with that. Like, I feel like because if you want to be friends and there's still obviously a connection there.
0: Oh, you feel like you shouldn't be friends with someone that you used to date?
1: Yes. Like, yes. Especially, like, you broke up and stuff, and if they're, like, you know, because it can make your partner feel.

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0: 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Is it cool to be friends with someone who used to date while in a new relationship?
1: The answer is no, man. 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I don't care what TV or anybody says. The answer is no. That never ends well.
2: You don't think so? 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

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It is EJ. Did you hear about this butt sniffer out in California who was arrested for the third time for butt sniffing? Like, what is the matter with this guy? 93.3.

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2: You don't think you should be able to tell somebody they can be friends with someone that they used to date, huh?
1: Yeah, no, I think it's okay for them to be friends.
2: I feel the same way, because especially if you guys aren't like a thing anymore, you know what I'm saying? Like, why shouldn't you be able to be friends?
1: I'm friends with all my exes.
2: Are you?
1: Yes.
2: Ooh.
1: And then my exes know my husband right now, you know?
2: You want to know why? 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
1: Exactly, there you go. Because they know we're not going back and all that stuff. I mean, again, I've met my ex's family, my ex met my family, and so on. So yes, we're all matured and grown up, so yeah, it should be okay.
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My name is EJ. I'm about to get up out of here. Say what up on the gram, all right? I'll follow you back at It Is Me EJ. It Is Me EJ. Be safe. 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I'm going to talk to you later.

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2: And just like that, it's a Thursday night. You know, so if I'm with you this whole hour on socials at New Hit List, I'm at La Crystal Rosas. 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

Tampa Bay's number one hit music channel, 93.3 FLZ. ¿Qué pasa? On the new hit list, I am Crystal Rosas. Somber says he cannot wait to be back down under as pre-sale tickets for Australia and New Zealand just went on sale yesterday. Here's my

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1: And what you think about that, Jonas Brothers? It's called Listen When Sad. So nostalgic vibes, huh? Hearing about CDs, it like catapults me back to middle school. What about you? 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

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I hope this song reminds you exactly who you are. 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
1: 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She posted a throwback of her on her IG story. 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

0: 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We got one here from our girl, Alyssa.
1: Hey, Crystal Rosas, it's Alyssa. I've been listening to the new hit list in my room all day today. It's such a vibe.
0: Ooh, thank you, girlfriend. More on the way for you coming up from Olivia Rodrigo, Stella Lefty, Benson Boone. Keep it right here.
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More coming up on the new hit list. I'll be back tomorrow night. Till then, at La Crystal Rosas, Better Girl Stella Lefty here, talking about how she was posting like 5 times a day during the pandemic to blow on TikTok. And she was posting a lot of covers too. Here's Boston. On a

93.3 FLZ, what's up? It's Terry filling in for DJ Jamie Ferreira on your Friday morning. Last day until your long Labor Day weekend. Let's go. It's going to be a great one. Kicking it off with some Teddy Swims, Mr. Know-It-All. I know some of those in my life.

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They announced the full cast of Dancing with the Stars this week, and I about died. I mean, Harry Shum Jr. and Jenna Johnson, Jenna Dewan and Val. I mean, could it get even better? No, it couldn't. I'm so excited. This season's going to be awesome. 93.3 FLZ. 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

We're just over a week away from Bruno Mars in Tampa. It's Terry on 93.3 FLZ. He'll be at Ray J next Saturday and Sunday. Leave me a talk back. 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

This is crazy, but imagine having 5 months of 73 days. 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So instead, it should be January, April, Jaguist, October, and December. 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

Olivia Rodrigo talked how it is to release deeply personal songs, saying it's kind of a weird job description to air so many of your personal grievances on such a large scale. 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

rewatching Harry Potter. It's Terry on 93.3 FLZ. I've been getting in the fall spirits, and they dropped the trailer for the Harry Potter series coming this Christmas. I'm excited. It looks cool, but you know, sometimes these things ruin the show for you. I don't know. Leave me a talk back. Let me know your thoughts on the new series.

The NFL regular season opens on Wednesday. We are officially less than a week away. And all of our Florida teams, they play next Sunday. So the Bucks play Sunday at 1 p.m. along with the Jags. And then the Dolphins play Sunday at 4:25. So it's going to be a great day of football.

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Olivia Rodrigo, Drop Dead on 93.3 FLZ, Tampa Bay's number one and only hit music channel. 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

Ariana Grande wrapped her Eternal Sunshine tour this week. And one last time, Ari switched the lyrics to Thank You Next amid rumors of dating former backup dancer Ricky Alvarez. And she said, I'm trying to make him my last. Ooh, spicy. 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

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Now some Justin Bieber, Speed Demon. It's Terry hanging with you. I'm on the lookout for this vinyl. That's not going to cost me $50.

93.3 FLZ. It's Terry and I'm out of here for your Friday afternoon. Been so fun filling in for DJ Jamie Ferreira today. Headed into Labor Day weekend. I'll be back tomorrow morning kicking off your Labor Day weekend playlist. Make sure to tune in.

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1: What's that?
0: Well, funny you should ask. I don't know. Katie does. Katie wants to know about our anxiety bags. So 800-409-9393 if you have this. Or if, you know, you want to create one, and I want to know what goes in your anxiety bag. But first, what's that?
2: So it's a trend on TikTok. Where it's really like Gen Z, but now everyone's doing it. They're curating and carrying around what they're calling an anxiety bag. So whenever you're having a moment, you have the things that can help you
1: like get a squishy? Through it.
2: Yeah, like so stress balls, people do like portable fans, mints, gum, chapstick. They do like cooling towels. And I'm just wondering, like, what I do
1: the side of Joe's jaw. Just punch it.
2: Oh, okay. Oh. Anxiety gone.
0: I do the side of Ashley's ass. I'm just kidding. I'm not. Seriously, no. Can I get that? Yeah. What would go in it? I don't handle my anxiety very well, truthfully.
1: I take showers, so if I can put a shower in a bag, I would. I take cold at showers.
0: A water bottle and a knife to just poke holes in it and simulate a shower.
1: But I would put a squishy. I keep a little squishy basketball in my car.
0: Nice. You have one of those?
1: Yeah. Mm-hmm.
0: They still make those?
1: This is old. It's probably like from 2019.
0: Remember, I love stress balls. Or the fidget spinners?
3: Oh, I miss fidget spinners. I was about to say that, too.
0: That actually helps with anxiety, though?
2: I just thought that
0: helped me get distracted.
2: Yeah, I maybe just like something to do with your hands to distract you from feeling anxious.
0: So I always keep on me Anakin Skywalker.
1: Do you?
0: Yeah. Did you notice him in my car?
2: I did, actually.
1: Where do you keep it?
0: In my car. In like the center console. Mm-hmm. He's a little guy.
1: Okay. Now, but why do you keep him there?
0: I don't know.
1: Well, you place it there for a reason. You went and purchased it, and you were like, I'm going to keep this here in the center console.
0: I don't know. It makes
1: me feel
0: good.
1: For your anxiety. You get in, you see
0: it. Yeah, I kind of like rub my thumb on it. It's the size of my thumb. It's very tiny.
1: Okay. So that could be. You get in your car, you see Anakin, you're like, everything's going to be okay.
0: He is the chosen one.
2: It's true, but stuff like that helps. Like, because, you know, I still have my baby blanket.
1: Mm-hmm.
2: This is a safe space. We can talk about it, right?
1: Right.
2: His name is Brain. But sometimes if I'm having just like a day, I bring him in the car with me, and he's my emotional support brain.
1: I love that.
2: And then I need a Diet Coke, too, obviously.
0: Do you keep Diet Coke on you at all times?
2: In my fridge.
0: So not all the time.
2: Not all the time.
1: But that blankie go everywhere.
2: That, it does. Came with me to Disney.
0: 800-409-9393. If you have an anxiety bag, I want to know, you know, what do you keep on you? If you're thinking about this, what would it be? I love this. This is really cool. Let me see if I can talk to Adriana real quick, because Adriana, you're a therapist.
4: I am.
0: So what? Well, first off, because I'm always curious with this, like my brother is a psychiatrist, and I always find it interesting when he goes through, you know, tough times in his head. How he handles it all. I'm assuming since you're a person, you go through tough times as well. Do you have an anxiety bag?
4: I mean, I wouldn't say I have a bag, but yeah. And to your point, most of us got into mental health because we were like, oh my gosh, how do we handle this? You know? So there's so many things that people can do. And I love this topic. I think this is like a public service to all of us.
0: Hold on one second. Let me bask in the fact that we're doing something good. One second.
1: Yay. Doing it for the people.
0: All right, back to the important stuff.
4: Amen. Amen. But there's actually so many fidget type items, and I will tell you though, you got to be careful because, right, sometimes it distracts you and that creates more anxiety. Mm-hmm. But there's some really good, like there's little, this sounds weird, but sharp fidgets. My brother-in-law 3D prints them, and they're not like sharp, hurt yourself, but like just feeling that texture on your hand can be very grounding. So everybody's 3D printing things. You can do it for your mental health too.
0: I see something about essential oils.
4: Oh, yes, yes. Essential oils, like, if you can smell something literally that you just like, it makes you happy. For me, it's lavender or rose.
1: Lavender.
4: It can yeah, it can kind of snap you out of whatever's going on and just ground you in that moment. And then it just makes you happy because you're smelling something good.
2: Right. I love that.
0: Have you noticed, because I found this out, have you noticed sometimes people come in with a lot of anxiety and then do you ever ask them how much coffee they drink and they might be like overindulging in caffeine?
4: The main issues with people are absolutely caffeine because it's, you know, crazy, they think, right? Oh, I got to keep going. And also sleep. People will be like, you know, falling apart. And you're like, okay, so how much do you sleep? Oh, you know, 5 hours. And I'm talking to you guys because you guys get up at like 3 a.m., right? Mm-hmm. How much did you guys sleep last night?
0: Yeah.
1: I slept really good last night. I'm not going to lie.
0: Well, I take trazodone too now, Adriana. But before I did that,
1: and thankfully, with therapy, I make sure I get a solid 7 to 8 hours of sleep.
2: Oh, that's good.
0: Yeah, it's important. Adriana, I want you to call more often. I really appreciate you talking to us, but also, everyone listening right now. I think that you definitely helped help some people.
4: Call me anytime. I listen to you guys every morning. You guys sent me to Taylor Swift a couple years ago, which was like everything to me. So call me anytime. I'm happy to help.
0: I love you, Adriana. You have a wonderful day. Hey, Mike, you say the biggest anxiety comes from bills.
5: Yeah, I think majority, probably like 80% of Americans kind of like suffer from that, mm-hmm. where bills adding up and stuff like that. But I think it's the lifestyle that people choose to live.
2: Social media.
5: It doesn't match up with what they make.
0: So what would you have in your anxiety bag, Mike?
5: Something to squeeze.
2: Okay.
5: And that will help you out a lot.
2: A little stress ball.
1: Yep. Everybody needs a stress ball in their life.
0: Or like a firm butt.
5: Or for me, I would rather go fishing.
1: That's a stress reliever for you. That's good.
5: Oh, you out there fishing by yourself, nobody around. That clears your mind.
0: Yeah.
1: Touching grass. Like that.
0: Mike, love you. Hi, Kaylee, you say you have a squish cube.
6: It's a Nido.
0: Nido.
1: Everybody wants one of those.
2: Wait, what is a Nido?
0: What is a Nido?
1: I saw it on TikTok. It's kind of the new like trend right now that everybody's going crazy over.
0: Oh, it looks like a jellyfish.
1: Yes, and I'm just like, wow, people are insane.
6: I have the cube one, though. So this like cube, I don't know, it's like a sensory thing. Oh. I keep it when I'm in traffic or like when I'm in class. Or
1: did you have to fight for yours,
6: like,
1: or were you able to go walk right
6: No, actually, love you, bud. I love you.
0: We love you, bud.
1: Aw.
6: So actually my oldest, he actually found one at Cracker Barrel for me and he was like, here, I wanted you to have this.
1: Aww, that is so sweet.
6: And then the other the other one I got off of Amazon. So I had two of them and then of course my kids broke both of them. So I'm in the hunt for another one.
0: Well, I was going to say, is it nice of them to buy you that when they're the ones causing the anxiety?
6: Right. It was nice. And that's like that they can recognize, but
0: amen to that.
6: You know.
0: Kaylee.
6: I love my little Nidos.
0: Kaylee, thank you for filling us in on that because I'm going to take a look at that. I might go buy one. Kaylee, we love you.
6: Love you all. Have a good day.
1: You too.
0: Hey, last thing I want to say before we move on, you know, it's all right to have an anxiety bag and it's all right to have anxiety. Mm-hmm. It's all right to feel the way you probably feel right now. And, you know, I'm a firm believer. If you woke up this morning, maybe you're not feeling all that hot. If you're, you know, like kind of having a tough morning. I kind of had a tough morning this morning. One, you're not alone, and two, beauty is got a lot of hours left in the day.
1: It's better.
0: Yeah, so don't always know too. You can reach out to us because I'd love to talk to you.
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2: This might be one of those moments where, I don't know, we make it to the South Tampa Moms Facebook group. But here, I'll just pick up Alexis and she'll kind of explain why that might happen. Alexis?
3: Yeah?
2: Let's kind of explain why we're here and why you think that your husband's cheating, and then we'll call him. I guess this kind of all stems off of your son and baseball, right?
3: Mm-hmm. Yeah. My son goes to baseball practice every week. And last week, actually a lot of times, my husband will take him there. Because my hours are really long, and he's a stay-at-home dad.
2: You know what? I think it's totally worth saying, by the way, you work a lot. You travel for work, you're gone a lot, so you not, you know, making it to something like that, not because you're a bad mom, you never get to sleep, right?
3: Yeah, so if I can, it's nice for him to take him.
2: Sure. Now, what happened and what has led you to this moment is actually there was another mom who called you and saw Gary out with a completely different mom, and they looked a little too close, right?
3: Yeah. I got a call, and she just said it looked a little, you know, more than just two parents getting some food. And it was this one specific woman that he was with.
2: Okay. And just because we might hear her name, what name would we be looking to hear?
3: Her name is Cameron.
2: Okay.
3: I don't know if I should say that, but...
2: hear it. Hopefully not. So yeah. Just because I'm looking through these notes, and I mean, at the end of the day, who really cares? What we need to know and who we need to hear from is Gary. But they went out to go get breakfast. They actually went to Heim's, which, by the way, mm-hmm. I thought about just calling a waitress there who listens to the show a ton. So so they were there. One of your good friends walks in there, sees them. You brought this up to him, and this is the last thing that we need to know. You said something to him, and he said that this is something that they always do while the kids are playing, and there's really nothing to be worried about, right?
3: Yeah. He was pretty dismissive, actually, about it.
2: Okay. Is there anything else that we need to know, or you think you're ready?
3: I mean, it's not just the call from my friend, but it's also like a feeling that I get, which is why I called you. Because, you know, my job is really demanding, and so I've been working a ton and I'm just exhausted. And, you know, like our sex life, has been fine, but I'm just so busy, and he's a guy, and it just feels like he's not interested very often. And so I think those things combined, I just have a feeling.
2: All right, well, listen, I'm here for you, and I'm gonna put you on hold, and I think that we call Gary. Are you all set?
4: Yeah.
2: Mm-hmm. You got everything?
4: Yeah.
2: Okay. All right. Jed just gave me that thumbs up. We have called Gary.

0: Harry, and hopefully he picks up, and if he is cheating, it seems like we're going to hear the name Cameron.
1: Hello.
2: Hi, is this Gary?
1: Yes, this is him.
2: Hey, Gary, my name is Kayla. I'm actually calling from Beautiful Blossoms. We are a new flower store in St. Pete. You got a moment for a quick survey?
1: I'm so tired of these
2: Gary,
1: scam calls.
2: It's not a scam. Listen, we are just a new flower store trying to get our name out there.
0: Hold on. He hung up. Call him back. Can you call him back?
3: Yeah.
1: Hello.
2: Hi, Gary. It's Kayla from Beautiful Blossoms. Sorry we got disconnected.
1: I'm not interested.
2: Gary, listen, you would be doing us a lot of help by just taking this survey. We'll send you a dozen long-stem red roses for free. Actually, we won't send them to you. We're going to send them to whoever you want to send them to. Can you help us out? It'll take maybe like 5 seconds of your time. Literally two questions.
1: This is legitimate.
2: We don't need any credit card information. I do, however, need to let you know this call is being recorded for quality and training purposes. Are you cool with that? It's going to take, like I said, 5 seconds, Gary. Two questions.
1: Okay, all right.
2: Perfect.
1: Okay, you said this was free, right?
2: It's completely free. Now, have you purchased flowers in the last 6 months?
1: No.
2: Do you plan on purchasing flowers in the next 6 months?
1: No.
2: Okay, now, thank you so much for helping us out, Gary. I told you it was simple. Now, I do need a first and last name of who you want to send these roses to.
1: Okay, Cameron.
2: Okay, Cameron. And what's Cameron's last name? Okay. Now, with these roses, of course, we want to let Cameron know you're sending them to her. So what would you like to say in the note that she's going to receive with these roses?
1: Okay, this is just a note. I don't want my name attached to this.
2: Okay, that's fine.
1: Anyway, just say, I'm so grateful for you, and I don't know. I always look forward to seeing you. How about that?
2: She's going to enjoy that note and appreciate it so much. As much as these flowers, she's going to love as well. Now, I'm going to actually transfer you over to shipping and handling. They're going to gather the rest of your information. Again, Gary, thank you so much for your help.
1: Yeah, thank you.
0: Hi, is this Gary?
1: Yes, who am I speaking to?
0: Gary, hi, this is Joe. I want to say thank you so much for completing the survey. I'm going to make this super quick so you can move on with your day. Just a confirmation on the name, that's a Caitlin. Or, I'm sorry, Cameron.
1: Cameron, yes.
0: Okay. And confirmation on the note, so grateful for you. Always look forward to seeing you.
1: Yes.
0: Beautiful. And you don't want your name attached to this?
1: No.
0: Yeah. I think I know why. Well, here, one more time. You can hang up at any point, but Gary, we're a radio station. You're on the radio. And your wife had us give you a call because she was afraid that you were going to send the flowers to Cameron. And I guess we're kind of all wondering why your wife didn't get those flowers, but Cameron did.
1: Okay, guy, I don't know what's going on here.
0: Well, here, your wife can fill you in. Alexis, if you want to say anything. If you don't, I can hang up on him.
4: Yeah, I mean, I'm
1: not cheating. Yeah, cheating.
0: You're not cheating?
4: Gary?
1: No, I'm not.
4: I just wanted some help because I didn't get the truth from you when I asked you the other week, okay? But I know something's up, and now I know for sure that something is...
1: Alexis, nothing is up. I get some bull call talking about flowers. I say it's a completely platonic thing, okay?
4: Oh, platonic thing? You're trying to trap me
1: into cheating. This is absolutely ridiculous, Alexis.
0: Gary, why would you not send flowers to your wife, though?
1: I don't have to explain anything to you.
4: Yeah.
1: I don't even know who you are.
0: Well, you can explain this to your wife. Why would you send flowers to someone who's not her?
1: It was a nice thing to do, okay?
0: You don't think you should be doing something nice for your wife? The mother of your kids?
2: Who works so much while you're a great dad staying at home and doing things, but she's working all day paying the bills. Does she not deserve roses?
1: Yeah. Listen, maybe if she showed up to one of those practices, she would. Huh?
0: Well, maybe if you got a job, she'd have time to do so.
4: Are you f***ing kidding me?
1: You have no idea. This is completely
4: unfounded. No idea what?
1: I don't even know where. I don't even...
4: Oh, between the traveling and my working 20 hours a day, I'm supposed to also, like, what, take her son to baseball and you're mad that you have to do it?
1: You're supposed to what? Be there for our son? Yeah, you are. This. I'm out.
0: Alexis, he hung up.
4: Yeah.
0: Hey, I'm going to put you on hold and... go ahead, sorry.
4: No, I'm furious.
0: I get it.
4: I'm really glad that I called you guys because he was never going to confess. I don't care what has happened or hasn't happened. I'm furious.
0: Okay. Here, I'm going to put you on hold and then we're going to talk off the air, okay?
4: Okay.
0: Give me 2 seconds. It's always kind of awkward to do this, but, you know. It's not natural, but 800-409-9393. Thought about this a lot yesterday. And by the way, Himes, did you know that Himes reached out to us?
2: They did.
0: They're going to go, like, mm-hmm. I kind of want to ask them to go through the camera footage and see if we can see that moment. But 800-409-9393. Who told you your significant other was cheating? Was there someone that filled you in? Was there someone that knew and then told you, or they saw, you know, your significant other and someone else? 800-409-9393. You could text in at 97720. 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

0: thought that this was specific to iHeartMedia, but my fiance was doing a test, and I think it's like every job has to do one, but we have these like. And when I started, and maybe you guys could tell me, because you guys have worked at iHeart longer than me. Mm-hmm. I've been with iHeart for 11 years now. It used to be one test a year.
1: Maybe one or two.
2: Yeah, one or two.
1: I think it was like one or two.
0: Okay.
2: It's definitely more two. Now.
1: Yeah, it's a lot more now.
0: It's like 34 tests.
1: There is.
0: 800-409-9393. Anyone not do the test? Like, how long could you get away with not doing it? Because I have been getting a reminder email for about 4 months. And now I'm getting, like, 3 reminder emails. So I think that there is a new test out there.
1: Yeah, a lot of new tests. I wish I could explain. I'm trying to find it.
0: And
1: if I can look.
0: I know that we have, so like one that we have is, it's like FCC training. So the FCC is the thing that like makes you not swear on the radio.
1: Right.
0: It's the government. So it'd be like tests like, hey, you know, don't do this, or don't do that. Then there's one that my fiance literally has the same exact one. It's the same exact one.
1: Yes.
0: It's about SA.
1: Oh, sexual harassment?
0: Oh, yeah. Yeah, SH.
1: Yes.
0: No, not SA.
1: No.
0: Oh. No, you do the SH assault test so you don't get the SA.
1: Right. Okay.
0: Yes. Yes. That's what it is.
1: I can't find it.
0: But then I guess there's other ones. Like, there are certain tests that some workplaces have to do where it's like, hey, you know, here's etiquette. Like, if you use the copy machine and the paper runs out, how do you fill up the paper, okay, and should you fill up
1: them,
0: the
1: guys.
0: Paper?
1: Okay, so it's learning home. All right, do you see? Mine are complete because I only did those last night. You see all these?
2: Oh, my God.
1: Now, that's not it. View more. These are all the ones. Some are 28 minutes, some are 20, some are 30 minutes. These are all the courses you have to get through.
2: Wait.
0: Is that Elvis Duran?
1: No. I don't see.
0: Keep going up. Oh, no. Or are these just generic, like, no office idea. People?
2: AI admins.
1: Yeah.
2: We have to do all of
1: that
2: those?
1: That guy's famous.
2: Jesse Eisenberg?
0: Wait, is that Jesse Eisenberg? Is that actually him?
1: Yeah.
0: Why is he in it?
1: He's in the Navigating Your Career. Hey, that's another famous guy. What's his name?
2: Michael Strahan?
1: Yeah.
0: Wait, Michael Strahan's in our test?
1: Yeah.
0: They don't work for iHeart.
1: Mind you, I'm still scrolling. Guys.
0: Is that Tracy Morgan?
1: I don't know. Look at
0: this. Is that Nancy Pelosi?
1: Look at this, though. These are all the courses.
2: I'm not doing that.
1: Yeah, I'm not.
0: Do you mind doing me a favor real quick?
1: I'm not doing that.
0: This is going to be a lot of work.
1: What?
0: Can you count how many of those are there?
1: No, I'm not doing that.
0: Then, yo, okay, we got to count.
1: Give me a minute.
0: I'll give you a minute to count it.
2: I feel like these are optional.
0: Well, then we're not going to do it.
2: That's my
0: and
2: story.
1: I'm already at 50, and I'm not even halfway through. So
0: Seriously? Yeah, 50 tests?
1: So the email, I'm trying to remember the email I received.
0: Hey, who's this?
3: This is Sally Garcia.
0: Hi, do you have to do a bunch of tests with your work?
3: Every year we have training to do, and my least favorite is HIPAA.
0: One? Yeah, well, we got to make sure we follow that, right?
3: It's almost common sense, but I guess some people don't have common sense. So, you know, like, come on, please.
0: I guess
3: it's
0: not.
3: Here, though.
0: Now, yeah. I will say, I started working when I was 18 or 19, and I didn't know what HIPAA was then, so maybe it was for Joe. Maybe it was for teenage Joe, who was not aware of the professional HIPAA. I had no idea. But now I really got to do another test on it. I know not to talk about Jed's penile implant he's getting right now. That's why he's been out for the last couple of days.
2: BBL.
0: Yeah. I know not to talk about Jed's penile reduction that he's doing right now. That's HIPAA. I can't do that. That was question number 3A. Well,
1: they're going to remind you in 6 months.
0: Right? Yeah. Thank you for calling in. I couldn't help but notice you two were giggling and going, oh my God, oh.
1: They're a lot. And I was just telling her that, hey, you have to do those. The ones that say core skill. And once you finish the first one, you get a trophy. Then you hit learning home and it takes you back to the next, I think it's like 12.
2: That's wild.
1: I started at 8:50. I was done at 9:37.
0: They probably give you trophies because of me. They're like, okay, this idiot will get competitive. He's got to get the points. If they do a point system, I'll do it all day.
4: Lights out.
0: Who's this?
5: This is Sophie.
0: Sophie, are you doing a bunch of tests with work?
5: No, I kind of called to brag that I don't have to, but I have to do human trafficking because I work in hospitality.
0: Whoa.
1: Yeah.
5: And it's a really tricky one because it's like what not to do and what you can do, but you can hardly do anything about it.
1: Let him take the person.
0: That would be one hell of a test to be like, here's what you do, and then you hit the next slide and it just goes, you really can't do anything.
5: No, don't do that because you're going to get them in trouble. And don't do this because you're going to get in trouble. Yeah.
0: You ever think with those ones too, like what if your coworker is the trafficker and they're just like, interesting.
5: Yeah. Oh, see, oh, you're right. Very small workplace.
0: Yeah.
5: Don't know who to trust anymore. Now I'm going to work and I'm going to be like looking at everybody.
1: You should be.
0: You should be. You never know. You never know.
1: You trust everybody in the city.
5: Well, I love you guys.
0: We love you more. Wait, hold on. That's one of my tests. What I say when someone says they love me. Now, if you were my coworker, I'd have to, it says, no, I'm just kidding. All right. We love you. Who is this?
6: Hey, it's Tammy.
0: Say that one more time. Sorry, your phone.
6: Tammy.
0: Hi, Tammy. Hi.
6: Tammy, hi.
0: Do you have to do these tests?
6: Oh, yes. Let me tell you. I work at the courthouse in downtown Tampa.
0: Oh, God.
6: And once that...
2: Oh, wait. Uh-oh, come back. They heard her.
0: That was it. The mayor shut her off. Wait, go again. Oh, yeah. Your phone cut out again. I got to hear you. So you work at the courthouse in Tampa.
6: Yeah.
0: Can you hear me now? All right, call back in. Your phone keeps breaking up.
2: Oh, I bet she has to take tons of tests.
0: Probably. Like, what type of tests? Why can't they just teach us?
1: Yeah, just tell me once.
0: Teach us one time.
1: When I had the interview, coworkers. Tell me. Yeah, I had the interview.
2: Just send in an email.
0: Hi.
2: I'll gloss over it.
0: you're back on with us.
6: Joe?
0: Yeah, go ahead.
6: Hey, okay, yeah, so I work at the courthouse, and we get them all the time. Every year, we have to do pretty much like almost like 100 of them. We just had one that I had to take. It was called cybersecurity about phishing, about emails, and whole entire staff failed it. We had to take it over.
2: Oh, no!
6: emails? So, their emails, they try to trick you. They'll send you an email and try to tell you, like, hey, we've had a chain of command, you know, a new company directory. And we got a new clerk, you know, a year ago. So we thought everything was cool. So here we are. We all, supervisors, everybody, we all clicked on it. And no one said anything.
2: Yeah.
6: So I spoke up and said, hey, I've got to retake this cybersecurity. Everyone chimed in. I failed it too. Oh, my God.
2: That's how it usually starts.
6: The next day we got 5 more. So we have sexual harassment. You know, we have phone etiquette. We have how to handle irate customers. And about the trophy, that just started on our dashboard. So every time you compete one, you know, complete it, and then it moves to the next, you get a little trophy.
2: Aww.
0: What's interesting is you guys failed the phishing scam. In radio, everyone failed the sexual harassment one.
1: I was just going to say, we don't have a module that teaches us about
0: that. Well, they can't give us that, and then people can't do it anymore. They go, we didn't have that test. What do you expect?
1: Like, we've never had a sexual harassment one. Like, hey, you're sitting in the studio, and Joe comes in,
0: we have had it.
1: Breasts. What do you do? Whoa.
0: You go, thank you.
6: I just want to put a shout out to you guys. I've been listening to you since I moved to Tampa, and that's been since, 2010 was before you guys came, but I was listening at the time. And then when your very first show, Joe, I listened to that. And I was your very first caller when you guys moved to the new area.
0: No way.
6: Yeah, and you said, okay, I'll put you on hold, and we're going to send you some nice swag. Uh-uh. You're the first caller.
0: And we never did.
6: Nope, because your intern answered the phone. Hold and she on. Took my name and number, and she never said anything.
2: Aw, we got to get all you right. something.
0: Well, here, hold
2: make
0: on.
2: Make this right.
0: This is what I'm going to do.
2: Yeah.
0: This is what I'm going to do for you, because we got to make that right. And the other reason why is, well, is this a phishing scam? Or are you? Hold on.
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1: No.
0: No. Never.
2: Anonymously, maybe.
0: No. I'm not a complainer. Okay? But, Jed, you gotta stop doing... This bothers me so much. Katie, have you noticed? He'll laugh at his phone, or he'll make it like a comment. He'll literally say something out loud, like talk to himself. But then he won't tell me what he's looking at. You can't do that. You can't audibly do something and not share it with the room.
2: This is not show and tell.
0: Yeah, I know, but you're like...
2: You don't want to go inside my head. You don't want to go inside my head.
3: But then you can make Joe laugh, too.
2: No, because
0: she... You're not curious what he's laughing at?
3: A little bit.
2: There's nothing. It's only things that I hate when people do that. Funny.
3: And it's like nothing. It's nothing.
0: It's nothing.
2: It's nothing. It's no, because it's funny in my head. And then here's the thing. Joe will be like, oh, would you like to share what was so funny? And then I'll say, and he's like,
0: Hold on. I don't say it like I'm a teacher. I just say it's like, what's so funny?
2: Jed's show and tell. No, I'm laughing because it's funny for me.
0: I know, but since you're laughing at like.
2: You're not going to laugh at it, though. I know you. You're not going to laugh at it.
3: Try it on me. Let me see.
2: No, maybe. I can't share.
0: Because you're interested what it is, right? Well, or am I just so nosy?
3: Not smart enough to get your sense of humor?
2: No, I don't. I think it's so dumb that you would be like, oh, that's dumb.
0: Dumb? Yes. I love dumb.
2: No, it's
3: my favorite.
2: But I know Joe and I love brain rot activity, but there's sometimes where it's not that funny.
0: But for you, it wouldn't be. But funny or not, you can't do something out loud and not share with the group what it is.
2: I could be the opposite of that. I could be like Joe, where he watches his reels on full volume and then he starts laughing. I'm like,
0: then I show everyone.
3: And then he shows us.
0: Yeah.
2: You know, I don't need to be. He already told us what the punchline is.
0: Austin, don't you think that like if someone starts to laugh at something in public or they're looking at their phone and they're reacting out loud. There you go. That's what I wanted to say. Reacting out loud.
4: You got to tell someone.
2: But why? I know Joe like the back of my hand. I know that.
4: You got to tell.
0: You have to. It's not just me. It's everyone.
2: Who else has complained about me doing this?
0: I mean,
4: it makes it fun showing people. Yeah.
2: But Austin.
0: This isn't just about you. Other people do this. I'm saying you have to share the joy.
2: This is just like a kid sharing a toy. It's my toy.
3: It's like, no. It's like vague posting. You're like the person who posts on Facebook and you're like, thoughts and prayers are needed. And everyone's like, oh my God, what's wrong?
2: I am not that
3: person. And then you like,
2: I've
3: don't say what happened. Yeah.
2: I've never done that on Facebook. And no one, no.
3: You do it in person.
4: It's basically rage baiting if you don't show up.
0: It is.
2: Austin, I thought you were going to call in and hit my back.
0: And no, because the other thing too is, and don't, this is not a bad, I'm not saying this in a negative way. I know you like the attention. So you like that we're doing this right now. You're like, you know what? Got him.
4: Exactly. Get some more attention on you.
2: It's not rage bait. It's just that I know that they're not going to find it that funny. And when it's an Alex Jones meme, they're not going to...
4: I mean, I guess that's fair, I guess.
2: You know, yeah, exactly. Oh, would you like me to share that with you, Austin?
0: Don't tell me what I think is funny. Let me see.
3: But also, who's Alex Jones?
0: You don't know Alex Jones?
3: No, who is
0: You've
3: that?
0: You've never heard about the frogs?
2: They're putting chemicals in the frog.
4: I've never heard of that.
2: Oh, what?
0: You've never heard of Alex Jones? maybe you should just keep it to
2: InfoWars.com.
0: Yeah, InfoWars.com.
3: Is it the gay frogs?
2: No, yes, it's the gay frogs guy.
4: Gay frog.
2: Oh, Austin, do we have to educate you? Did you know that they're adding chemicals in the water turning the freaking frogs gay?
4: Makes the frogs gay?
2: Yeah, dude, it's legitimate. It's science. One. They even did it, and there was male frogs mating. Look, okay, do you have Instagram, Austin?
4: I do.
2: This is not a laughing matter. This is a serious matter, by the way. I'm laughing because Alex Jones is so extra about it. Go to Instagram and just search engine. Don't do it while you're driving. Search engine, Alex Jones, chemicals in the water turning frogs gay. Or something like that in Instagram. It'll pull up reels and it'll show up everything. Don't do it while you're driving. If you're driving right now, I'm going to be really upset.
4: No, I'm not driving.
2: Okay.
4: I'm at work.
2: Okay, good.
3: Oh, I found a remix of this.
4: Oh, no. Alex being in the water turns frogs gay.
3: But see, we're all laughing. Now you can share
2: but this is why I wasn't. I wasn't laughing about the turning the chemicals in the water. I was laughing at another one where he's like, mathematics, quantum mechanics, the secrets of the universe. Instead, they want you to listen to Justin Bieber. And he couldn't even say his name right. It's Justin Bieber, you clown.
0: We're all laughing right
2: well,
0: now.
2: Well, you're laughing
0: man.
2: At me because you're not right laughing now. At me because the original thought was not the frog's gate. It was, let's talk about circumnavigating the globe.
0: Magellan, yeah, we're laughing
2: Magellan
0: at that
2: was
0: too.
2: A cool dude.
4: I guess they're turning the birds gay too with Mercury.
0: No way, really? Cool.
4: What Alex Jones says.
2: Infowars.com.
0: It's
4: oh, now it says people too.
2: The water supply. Well, no, you can find him on X because that's the only place he's allowed to broadcast now. Do you know the Onion bought InfoWars?
0: All right. Really? Austin, we love you.
2: Go down the, by the way, love Austin, y'all. Go down the InfoWars rabbit hole. You'll have a good laugh. It's entertainment. I don't think anything of it's
4: Friday.
2: True. It's entertainment. You too.
0: I think it's true. All right, Austin. We all laugh. So I'm just saying, and that wasn't just on Jed. Many people do this. You got to share. You got to share with them if you're going to, you know, react out loud.
2: You can't share the toy with all the class at once.
0: But.
2: Gotcha.
0: These are words.
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1: Aries, have some confidence in yourself. Taurus, strive to be clear in your thinking and communication today. Gemini, you just got to go with the flow. Cancer, don't let anyone else's chaos become your responsibility. Leo, don't let anyone walk all over you. Virgo, be open to advice from others. Libra, choose what feels right for you. Scorpio, think twice before making important decisions. Sagittarius, be open to the change of plans. Capricorn, you just got to stay focused. Aquarius, try not to let anything stress you out. And last but not least, Pisces, get all the facts before you react.
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1: 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It's the Joe Show. If you're back, if it is school time for you and you took a little break over the summer.

0: was a hit right away because it was, if people kept calling. We didn't have a set time for it. People would go, hey, can we play Find the Florida Man? Can we play Find the Florida Man? You know, War of the Roses immediately broke streaming records. Thank you, thank you, thank you. So, after the movie yesterday, I'm driving home and I was, I don't know why, I just, the thank you bags from the grocery stores or like convenience stores, like if you go to like a liquor store and they give you the white bag that says thank you, thank you, thank you, thank you, thank you, have a nice day. Like, well, what if we made a shirt that says thank you, thank you? Like, it was that. But instead of saying have a nice day at the bottom, it said, Now, the problem with that is I have no idea how to spell So I asked ChatGPT yesterday. I literally was on, I called Katie and Sean.
1: We talked on the phone for about an hour about this, by the way.
0: I still can't figure. I asked ChatGPT and it was.
2: Did you go, Can you speak into it or get to spell it?
0: Let me ask you guys a question. How do you spell it, Ashley?
2: I would say A-W-W-H-H-H-H.
0: 800-409-9393, by the way. So we are making merch with this. And I'll fill you in on how we're going to give it out because we're hitting the road. We got an RV. We're going to be doing shows live in an RV, but I'll explain that later. And we're going to have merch with it. So the first launch of these, we were doing tour shirts, but we've done them before. And we said, you know what? Yesterday I said, you know what? Thank you, thank you, thank you. Which, are you guys okay with that?
2: Yeah.
3: I'm cool.
0: I didn't even... Okay, good.
1: I love it.
0: How do you spell... 800-409-9393. And you know what? If you end up picking the way that we spell it, then I'll give out the shirts. Jed, how do you spell it?
3: I wouldn't say A-W, because when I think A-W, I think of I would say A-H, capital, capital, capital, capital, capital.
0: What is that?
3: Lowercase. Yes, that's what it is. It's You know?
0: That's
1: I feel like we need like a UGH somewhere, like capital A.
0: I don't think that that's how that works.
3: I think it's So then it'd be with a bunch of H's. Then how would you do it? Let's hear your genius way.
0: Well, think of it's A W W. And I'm stealing Katie's from last night. You have to then capitalize. So you go lowercase.
2: Okay.
0: So A-W-W-W, capital W-W-W-W.
2: What's it, Tim Allen?
0: Or maybe it's A-W-W-W, or A, lowercase, and then A-H-H-H-H-H.
1: Should we try voice to text to
2: see what it's gonna say if you voice to text it? That is actually funny.
1: It's not recognizing.
0: What did it say?
1: It started texting out. It's not recognizing it.
0: Here, well, let's do this. This is even better. I like. Did you know that with ChatGPT you could just talk to it now? Here, hold on.
2: Oh, we got one hater on the line.
0: Said what?
2: Jesus, that sound is ridiculous. It makes me want to cut my throat. You're going to put it on a shirt, dear Lord.
1: Not to be dramatic.
2: Right.
0: Tell my mom to stop texting me. I'm tired of the negativity. Here we go.
2: Jesus, it makes me want to stop.
0: Hey. sorry, I'm doing a radio show right now, and we're talking about the thank you, thank you, thank you. Can you tell everyone how you would spell aw?
4: Oh, sure. I'd spell it A-W-W-W-W-W. So it stretches the sound, but you might do an ah sound and lean into the end of it with like an H or two.
0: All right, thanks. you don't thank your ChatGPT?
1: That was ChatGPT. I was like, who are you talking to?
0: Yes, it's my own AI. I coded.
2: So I'm like, did he just say thank you?
0: But I made him. Hey, Amy, how would you spell?
5: Hey, it is.

0: your karaoke DJ, so I figured you should do a capital A, A-H, and then another capital A, A-H, because it's exactly the same thing, ah, so you should do it twice.
1: Is that ah?
0: No, it all depends on who's reading it, though.
1: All right, all right, all right. We're going to write that down. Maybe we'll use yours. By the way, check out the design. It's on our Instagram, at Live with Joe Show. Chelsea, how would you spell...
2: It reminds me a lot of Home Improvement. So just remove like any of the R's and G's. So like an A-U and throw like a W or an H in there and just extend it. It really reminds me of Tim Taylor from Home Improvement.
1: Do they do thank you, thank you, thank you,
3: No, he does a...
2: No, it's just a grunt.
1: Oh, okay. All right. I thought I inadvertently stole something. I do feel like this is the first original thing.
2: No, it's the grunt part.
1: All right. Let's see.
2: Just the grunt.
1: We love you, Chelsea. Go check out that design at Live with Joe Show.
4: The Joe Show.
1: Hey, Dan.
5: Hey, what's up, Joe?
1: Dan, how would you spell thank you, thank you, thank you?
5: So what I would do for me, you know, think about 3.14 pi, pi repeating with the little line over the 4 for repeating.
1: Yes.
5: Do an A, H, H with the second H, put the line over it for repeating.
1: Oh, and then it's like kind of like a, hey, make it as long as you want. Oh.
5: Exactly. I expect my commission checks in the mail.
1: I like that. Well, listen, if we do it the way you do it, I'll send you some t-shirts. I'll send you a bunch of them. Dan, we love you. And we'll be giving these out and whatnot at Live with Joe Show. Or you could be like that person who says they want to...
3: Johnny.
1: Johnny
3: out of Brooksville.
1: Say? Johnny said what?
3: Johnny said it makes him want to stab somebody.
1: Damn.
3: Slice his throat.
1: Could you imagine if we were like Katie's reporting tomorrow and she goes, man stabbed. He's saying, ah. Randy, how would you spell ah? We came up with t-shirts, thank you, thank you, thank you t-shirts, but we don't know how to spell ah. Randy, I teed you up so great. Why aren't you talking?
6: Hey, I didn't hear it. Sorry. Yeah, so you should do, you got to do a capital A and then about 3 lowercase h's and then about 2 or 3 uppercase h's and then finalize it with another drop with your lowercase h's and stretch them out. So that way you have your peak. You go low, high, low, and then drag.
1: And let me hear you. Hey, thank you, thank you, thank you. All right. Now we're cooking with gas. Okay, yeah. Randy. I'm shocked, though, no one's saying, we're going,
3: You spelling it right.
1: Randy, we love you. I sent this to Jules last night because Jules is from New York, and that's like the New York grocery bag. Ayo, my man, how do you spell?
7: I had a little time to study this. You know, in New York, we do ebonics and phonetics. So phonetically, we're going to break this down, class. You know, So I would say, So we're going to go, A-W-A-H. So we're going to stretch the W out and now put an extra W. A-W-W-R and then an A-H-H.
3: Sounds like Tarzan when he says it.
7: There
3: you go.
7: Thank you, thank you, thank you. I'm gonna get one of those shirts and I'm gonna buy me some white and red dunks to go with it. I'm gonna kill it. It's gonna be a fashion statement.
3: Yes.
7: I'm killing it. I'm gonna be the model.
1: And when people
7: thank you.
1: And when people compliment you, will you say thank you, thank you, thank you?
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0: good morning.
1: Good morning.
2: Good morning. Good morning.
0: Ashley, Katie, Jed, myself, Joe shows live on 93.3 FLZ, running a little late this morning. I could not find my wallet anywhere.
2: Oof.
0: And you know where it was?
2: Where?
0: Well, here. Let me show you. Does this look a little different to you guys? My wallet? I'm showing my wallet right now to the three people in front of me. What do you think?
1: Where was it?
0: Yeah, where was it? Look at it. Can you tell?
2: No.
0: Does it maybe look, does it look a little shiny? Does it look clean? Does it look like maybe it was washed in the washing machine for for the 37th time?
2: Been there, done that.
0: 800-409-9393. What have you washed? What have you accidentally, or maybe purposely, I suppose, but mainly accidentally, put in your washing machine? I could read off my list of things, but it might take away all of your guys' stuff. I've washed pretty much everything.
2: Yeah, I was like, what haven't I washed?
0: 800-409-9393. You can text in at 97720. We'll start with the ladies. Ashley, Katie, what have you washed?
2: I've definitely washed my remote control because, real quick, I just ripped my sheets and stuff off, not realizing the remote control is like underneath the pillow, and I've thrown it in the washing machine, and I'm so upset because it's my favorite remote.
0: Did it break?
2: Yeah,
0: your
2: it doesn't
0: remote?
2: Work. Yeah, it doesn't. It doesn't work anymore. Or as my friend Lauren Hallenbeck, she calls it the channel changer.
0: And
2: the
0: it did it. Did it? Yeah, the clicker.
2: Yeah, it didn't work anymore. I thought it was, but now it don't work.
0: Did you put it in rice?
2: No, I just blew in it and I was shaking. I was like, come on.
3: Get them all
2: just
3: out.
2: Like the old, you know, the old video games. You blow it in, hopefully it'll work.
0: Have you thought like maybe put it in the dryer and see what happens after that?
2: It made it to the dryer.
0: It did?
2: That's how I found it because it was thumping.
0: Oh, yeah, when you hear that.
2: Yeah, and I was like, what is this? It was still wet.
0: Katie.
3: My phone. That was fun.
0: That stinks.
3: But same thing. It was in my sheets. It was Christmas Day. It all ended up in the washing machine. So then I had to like text and call from my iPad.
2: The worst.
3: Because I didn't have a phone. It was Christmas Day. It was a holiday. I couldn't go to AT&T and get a new one.
0: And it broke it?
3: Oh, yeah. Because it went through the wash. So the water.
2: And the soap, the detergent, like, all of that.
3: Why can't I ping it from my watch? Where is it?
0: Have you ever washed your keys?
2: Yes.
3: I have not.
0: So the keys were fine after that, right?
2: Mm-hmm.
0: What makes the keys indestructible versus a remote?
2: Right?
0: For a TV. Because that's what keys are. They're a remote for your
2: all
0: car.
2: All it did with the red light is kept blinking. It just kept blinking. I'm, please work.
3: I'd be so stressed.
0: I don't know where my 21 gun salute sound effect is, but we should be running it right now. As Christy, you lost a good one in the washing machine.
4: Yeah, I washed my son's bag of weed.
0: Your son's bag?
4: My son, yeah. Well, he was of age. He was like 20, I believe. And I did laundry, of course, and I threw his jeans in the washer. And he was so upset with me. I'm like, well, clean out your pocket.
0: And did you say?
4: If I had known, I would have taken it.
0: Yeah. And did you say, I love that, Christy.
2: Right.
0: Christy, did you say, hey, if you don't want me to wash your things, then how about you wash your things?
2: Okay.
4: Yeah, pretty much so. But, you know, I mix ours together. So it wasn't that big of a deal doing the laundry. It was a big deal when I washed his weed, though.
0: You're an amazing, you're an amazing mom for so many reasons.
4: Oh, thank you. Then I was like, I'm so crazy that I didn't check it because I could have had a bag of weed.
2: Okay, you didn't even get high by yourself.
0: Yeah. Well, that's what we got to be checking all the time. By the way, the weed pen, that's happened 1,000 many times.
2: That's got to hurt.
0: Oh, oh,
2: especially if it's like new.
4: Yeah. Yeah. Let me tell you, it hurt him.
0: Oh, yeah.
4: But, I mean,
0: hurt me, yeah, just hearing
4: it.
0: Christy. I love you. Thank you for calling in and being
4: y'all
0: such an awesome mom. And if I ever need laundry, I'm going to be calling. Yes. Hey, Joe.
5: Yeah.
0: Garbage truck Joe on the line. What we up? Love him. Joe, what did you wash?
5: My AirPods.
0: Can't have that happen.
2: I
0: That's
2: know.
0: How you listen to the show.
5: I'm using them right now.
2: I know. I say mine work, thankfully. Another thing. How can my AirPods work if my remote don't work?
0: I don't know.
2: I'm really mad about that.
0: I hear that AirPods
5: are more water resistant than a remote is.
0: Yeah.
2: Okay, thank you.
0: I hear you can swim with your AirPods on.
2: I'm not going to try that.
5: I don't know about that.
0: Yeah, you can't. You can. I'm just trying to see if someone will do it.
2: I'm not going to try that. That's bold.
0: Yeah, it'd be funny. Yeah, did you hear, by the way, you can swim with your AirPods, Jed?
6: Yeah, right.
0: Jed just barked.
5: I wouldn't try it.
0: He didn't believe it. I thought I could get him, Joe.
2: I thought you could, too.
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2: A traffic heads up for your morning commute. According to the Florida Highway Patrol, one lane is blocked on Interstate 75 after a fatal crash this morning. So this happened in the southbound lanes of I-75 near Morris Bridge Road. It happened just before 5 a.m. So just so you know, if you want to take an alternate route. The Dunedin City Commissioners voted 5-0 during a meeting yesterday to prohibit any personal motorized watercrafts, I'm talking jet skis, from launching on the southern portion of the Dunedin Causeway, effective immediately.
3: The Pinellas County Sheriff's Office had over 3,000 911 calls from 2021 to 2024, including two jet ski related deaths.
5: I do think that the jet ski community has regrettably suffered damage to their reputation as a whole because of repeated irresponsible actions on the part of a minority.
3: Commissioners have heard hours of public comments, with some groups threatening to take their clubs elsewhere to make the county starve.
7: Our group has over a million strong enthusiasts. We're spreading the word to stay out of Dunedin. Don't go to your gas stations, don't go to your hotels. Instead, we're moving our people to Pasco.
3: Signs will go out soon on the causeway, and officers are ready for anyone who breaks the rules. First, they'll get a warning, then a fine, and then...
8: And then at that point, there will be an option to trespass them from the causeway so that they wouldn't be allowed to return.
2: So, two things. First, I definitely... The safety thing, because very recently was paddleboarding on the causeway, and it is so scary. Number two, I did not know that jet ski clubs were so intense.
9: I didn't know. I guess it's a million strong, according to that guy right there. He was really triggered by all of that. We're going to go to Pasco County. Go to Pasco County. I bet the boat people who actually want to get in and out on the boat ramps won't cause a ruckus will enjoy it thoroughly.
2: Right. So the new season of The Secret Lives of Mormon Wives starts back up this coming Thursday. It will be Whitney Lovett's last season.
10: Really?
2: And yes, Frankie Taylor. What is wrong with you two this morning?
10: It's Friday. We're all whacked out.
9: It's a holiday weekend.
2: I know. Taylor, Frankie, Paul will be in it. So Taylor was on Hulu's Get Real video podcast with an exclusive clip from the new season. And get this, Taylor confessed that she actually got engaged on her scrap season of The Bachelorette. Listen.
11: And yes, he did get down on one knee and proposed, which I was shocked.
12: He told me too.
11: Like, we weren't planning on doing that.
12: And did you say yes?
11: Yes. Yes, yes, yes, I did.
12: Then I come home.
11: Okay. And then obviously we're texting, like, when are you coming home? When are you going to be home?
12: Dakota.
11: Yes. I don't know how it led to it, but he came over.
2: That girl loves love.
10: She do. I'm not mad at it. Real lover girl. Never give up.
2: Just 1 week after her death, this is insane. Someone vandalized Dolly Parton's star on the Hollywood Walk of Fame.
10: I'm messing with my girl.
2: Dude, seriously. All right, here's more on this.
13: The star appeared to have been vandalized with scratches, but it comes as repairs were set up late last week to happen this week. Crews are currently underway by the Hollywood Historic Trust. Now, following Parton's passing, fans flocked to her star immediately to leave flowers and other items to pay tribute to her. There were claims that the flowers left behind were stolen, but the chamber said they were removed by crews for the repairs.
2: Do they not have cameras on those stars?
10: Right.
2: I've actually never been, so I don't know.
9: Yeah, I don't know either.
10: I don't know the cameras on the stars.
2: Yeah.
10: No. I think that I was thinking maybe cameras like around the stores that face the Hollywood Walk of Fame.
2: What's that about? Maybe like some ring cameras, like angled down.
10: Yeah, you would think, but
9: or a fly camera.
10: Hey, people don't like those.
2: Florida's gonna have a lot of leftover ones. Take
9: right.
2: Them.
9: Yeah.
2: Take them all.
9: California.
2: Take them. And it is a new music Friday. Miley Cyrus's 10th studio album, Bass Persuades, comes out on the 18th. So this is the first single off of it, also titled Bass Persuades.

0: But okay. Gonna go up for pride.
1: Wait, I want to hear the chorus.
0: Yeah.
1: Let's go.
0: Oh, yeah, it's gonna go crazy at a Hard Rock Who party. I like that. Okay, Miley. You know, she ain't Miley Cyrus no more. She is Miley.
1: Just Miley. Period.
0: Oh, I like it. So we're going to be playing it all throughout your Friday on 93.3 FLZ. 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
4: 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I saw this report and I was a little shocked. I was shocked because I thought totally... well, here, how about this? Because I don't want to give up too much, and I like playing the little guessing games. Joe Show's live on 93.3 FLZ, by the way. So this is what we're surveyed. This is what was surveyed. The top American cities that people regret visiting. They go and visit this place, and they end up going, you know what? It's not worth it. And I was looking at flights this weekend, and I got to say something. Shout out to Breeze Airways. Because I think that majority of my flights now are going just where they go. And thank God for them, because ever since Spirit Airlines closed, everywhere else is like way too expensive. But I was looking at some places. I've got my bachelor party coming up, Ashley.
0: You do?
4: No one's planning it for me, so I got to plan it myself.
0: Oh, we got to talk about that then later.
4: We'll talk about it at some point.
0: Okay.
4: And I guess Las Vegas is off the list. Because Vegas is the number one place that people regret traveling to. Who's gone to Vegas and who regrets it?
0: I've never been to Vegas.
4: Ever?
0: As an adult. I've only gone when I was like 12, so I don't really remember it. It was a family reunion.
5: Oh, in Vegas?
0: Mm-hmm. Oh, go where everybody lives.
5: Yeah. Okay.
4: Did you like Vegas?
5: I loved Vegas. I'll always go to Vegas. You don't twist my arm.
0: I want to go to Vegas, and I don't think that I would not like it.
4: There are more places obviously on this list. Where do you guys think are the top places that people regret visiting?
0: I'm gonna say New York.
4: New York?
0: Yeah.
5: I'm gonna say there. San Francisco.
4: San Francisco?
5: Yeah.
0: Ooh, that's a good one.
5: Portland.
4: Why do you say that's a good one?
0: Because it what is it? Isn't it hilly there?
5: It's super tight. Hilly.
0: Yeah, it's like, who wants to be all... I get claustrophobic.
4: Number one was Vegas. Number two was, Ashley was right, New York City.
0: Yes, you know why? Because it smells and it's dirty, rats, all that. Everything, all of the above.
4: That is true. Miami, number three.
0: Yeah, I know how you feel about Miami.
4: Disagree with this one. Orlando, number four.
0: Ooh, really?
4: I like
0: it
4: Orlando.
0: It should be on the list.
5: Orlando's sick.
4: And then Cancun was number five.
0: I would have never guessed
4: that. I wasn't aware that was an American city.
5: Is it actually?
4: I don't know. That's what it is.
5: No way.
4: Well, no, just focus.
0: I don't,
4: this isn't a, hey, let's look up places. I'm just reading off the survey.
0: That.
4: Maybe they're wrong. Maybe they're right. That's on you to research it yourself. We're not your geography teacher. What countries do people regret visiting?
0: Europe.
4: France. So now they surveyed the whole world. They asked them, wait, what country?
0: I know.
4: All right, what? Like I said, we're not your geography teacher,
0: right.
4: So there's that. What are the top five countries? Name a country.
5: Europe. Ashley, same thing. France. I'm going to say France because that is a country.
0: Wait, I was going to say France because isn't that where they steal your phone?
4: Yeah, but they steal your phone kind of.
0: No,
4: when I was in England, they.
0: Okay.
4: Yeah, in England, they're like kind of known for that. They like even say on the subway, like,
0: that's where I'm thinking.
4: Keep everything in your pocket.
0: Okay, yeah, that's where it's like.
4: But in France, they pickpocket a lot too.
0: I'm going to say.
4: I think they pickpocket in every city.
0: Yeah, go ahead.
4: Because they pickpocket in America a lot too.
0: Say pickpocket again.
4: Pickpocket. Pit pocket. Is it pit or
5: it's pick?
4: No, it's pick. It's pickpocket. Yeah. You got to reach in there. You're picking it out.
0: All right, let's hear it though. Go ahead.
4: We're not your geography teacher, like I said. All right, you said what?
0: I go
4: Paris.
0: France. Oh, okay.
5: I said France, yeah.
4: But France, France isn't on the list.
0: No
4: not
0: way.
4: Even in the top 10. No, I've been to France. It's awesome.
0: So you got sticky fingers.
4: That's true.
5: What about Germany?
4: Germany?
5: Yeah.
4: People don't visit it. No. I'm just kidding. It's not in the top 10.
5: Okay.
4: No. Not in the top 10.
5: Is it predominant, come on, guys. Is it predominantly Asian countries?
4: Give me one. Nope.
0: Okay. Whoa!
4: Yeah.
5: Well, I am just asking questions. Process of
4: just
5: because
4: you look Asian doesn't mean you can hate on them.
0: Brazil. There's no one Asian country on there.
4: Brazil is in the top 5.
5: Okay. They
4: number
5: regret.
4: 4.
5: Okay.
0: Wait. What'd you say was number 4?
4: Number 4 was Brazil.
0: Really?
4: So Jed's got one in the top 10. Let's see if Ashley can come up with one in the top 5. Jed's got one in the top 5.
0: You said not France.
4: Nope. France isn't even in the top 10. I'll give you a hint. Starts with an S.
0: Switzerland.
4: Nope.
0: Really?
4: Switzerland's one of the highly ranked places to visit. Probably because you could do drugs.
0: You can do drugs in all those places. Not legally.
4: Yeah, but I think it's legal
0: yeah,
4: there, isn't it?
0: Yeah.
4: Or is it? I'll hey, check. We're not your geography teacher.
5: Yeah, no.
0: I don't know. I'm having a rough time.
4: Starts with an S.
5: South Africa.
4: There you go. Number one on the list.
0: Oh, wow. I don't believe it.
4: Why don't you believe it?
0: Because you're reading it.
4: Number 2 might shock you guys. It starts with a U.
5: Uganda?
4: Nope.
5: Oh.
4: Remember, they surveyed the whole world.
0: United States?
4: United States is number 2. Number 3 starts with an M.
0: I like that one.
5: M? Morocco?
4: No.
5: Okay.
4: Come on. Think obvious. Think obvious. Obvious.
5: M. Country.
4: M. Neighbor.
5: Mexico.
4: There you okay. go. Why do you say like that?
0: So you say, wait, Mexico is number what?
4: Mexico is number 3. Number 4 was Brazil. Number 5.
0: Starts with a...
5: We're not your geography.
0: Yeah.
4: Number 5, come on, coming in at number 5.
0: Coming in at number 5 is
5: Canada.
4: Canada is not. Nope, not North America.
5: Is it Venezuela?
4: It is not Venezuela.
5: Is it Cuba?
0: It wouldn't be Cuba.
4: Not in North America.
5: Not nor okay.
0: Can we get the first letter?
5: Yeah, come on, man.
0: Come on, you can't
4: no, because it will give it up.
0: The last letter
5: is it Belize.
4: The last letter of it would be N.
5: Dominican Republic.
4: That does not end with an N.
5: Well, Dominican.
4: Yeah, but Republic is a C. Not your geography teacher. What could it be? Come on,
0: I'm
4: obvious
0: thinking. N. And I know what it is.
5: You're just trying to get me to say a bad word here.
4: No, I'm not. What bad word ends with N? What type of words are you using?
0: Right.
4: Now, granted, I don't know the language in this country, so maybe a bad word ends with N in this country.
5: Ends with N? It's obvious. It's not going to be obvious.
4: The moment I say it, you guys are going to go, oh, my God, how did I think about it? Sing a song?
5: Great Britain?
4: Nope.
0: Okay. That's a good guess. That was.
4: Why did you almost laugh there? That was a good guess.
0: I thought about the great.
4: Is that a country?
5: Great Britain? Yeah, I thought Great Britain.
4: Hey, not your geography teacher.
5: I thought Great Britain was.
0: Tell us. I don't know.
4: Japan.
0: No, it's not.
4: That was not obvious. How is that not obvious?
5: You always think because you have the drill sheet.
4: Yeah,
5: right?
4: But that's like a main country in the world. Like everyone knows Japan, and it ends with an N. That should have been obvious.
0: Okay. You should have said Mario Brothers.
5: Yeah, we would have got
4: it. They're in New York. They're in Brooklyn.
0: Yeah, but the Mario is not
5: Nintendo
0: in...
5: Nintendo is Japanese.
4: Should have said Nintendo.
0: Yeah.
4: All right, Hungary, finishing the top 10. Hungary, UK, Australia... Netherlands, Canada.
0: Okay. I'm just really mad the United States is number 2 on the list.
5: Yeah.
4: Hey, people like hating on our country.
0: Maybe you want to kick it over here.
4: The funny thing is actually people in other countries don't like hating on our country. They often say that it's probably the best country to live in.
0: Free.
4: Because it is. It's more than likely, you know, the annoying Americans putting us at number two.
5: True.
4: Yeah, following.
5: I'm surprised the Netherlands is that high.
4: Are you?
5: Yeah, because that's where the cannabis takes place.
4: Oh. Do you know where the Netherlands are on a map? Not a geography.
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1: No.
0: No. Okay. We're going to talk about you.
1: Oh, okay.
0: Ashley, you and I shower, what? How many times a day?
1: Probably like 2 to 3.
0: Only once together, but
1: yeah.
0: The other times. Two to three times.
1: Yeah. In the summer, for sure.
0: Oh, yeah. Katie asked, because you went out last night.
1: Mm-hmm.
0: She said, hey, when you get home, do you shower?
1: I was like, yeah, girl, I got to hop in the shower, and then I go to bed.
0: Obviously.
1: Yeah.
0: And then Katie goes, oh, I just go home and fall asleep.
1: Wait, I just fall in the bed.
0: Are you crazy?
1: Let me clarify this.
0: That's nuts.
2: Let's have some context.
1: She's like,
2: here,
1: I had
2: Summers.
1: A long night. Okay, so, yes, thank you.
0: Pray for the sheets.
1: So, no, if I go out and it's like an air conditioning situation, like if we're out at like a nice wine bar or something and I'm not sweating, if it's late and I go home, I'm going to take my makeup off, but I'm not going to take a shower.
3: I'm going to take a shower. Outside air hit me.
2: I don't take the shower either. My girlfriend gets really disappointed when I don't.
3: You wanna share rooms at Disney? Because they're not gonna shower.
0: Yeah, I was gonna say.
1: I promise you, I will shower every day.
0: Yeah, you two are sharing the shower. Our room is gonna. All right, fine. Thank you, Ashley. Thank God.
1: Thank you. Yo, I'm like, since Katie's defense, though, I'm like, do you really need to shower when your fiance Sean has pizza slices underneath the pillow?
3: That is a very valid.
2: That was one time. That was one time.
0: And if you did not hear that moment, Sean, Katie's fiance, he brought a slice of pizza to bed, fell asleep. He woke up, pizza was just on his back. It is awesome.
1: On the bedding that I had just washed. I was so mad.
0: Well, you should wash it more often if you're just getting into bed and not. I when I get home, I'll shower.
1: Mm-hmm.
0: And then I sit on the what?
2: Continue.
0: I sit on the couch and I'll wear my pajamas
1: because
0: I'm a big pajama guy.
1: Me too.
0: And lately I've been trying to wear pajamas when I sleep, even though I used to sleep naked.
1: Oh, look at you.
0: And I will wear my pajamas, but I change my pajamas because my pajamas have touched something that wasn't my bed.
1: Oh.
0: I don't know.
3: I stopped talking to a girl because we went out of town and she didn't shower. She went 24 hours. Mind you, went on a flight. We hung out and didn't shower. I was like, bro, that's a bit much. Yeah.
0: No, you got to go to jail. Jail time, prison. Katie.
3: Yes. Oh, I just feel like the moment the outside air touches my body, I got to shower. I can walk to the mailbox.
1: Yeah.
3: Sweat a little bit. I got to shower.
0: 800-409-9393. Are you going to shower? Are Ashley and I crazy because
1: we shower too much?
0: We shower maybe too much, but I don't think so. Like, I need to.
3: And it puts me to sleep, too. Like, if I don't shower before bed, I won't be able to sleep.
0: I won't be able to sleep because I'm freaking out. I'm like, what germs are on me right now? And now they're in my bed. Now it's, like, gross.
3: And then you got to wash your sheets even more because it's just like, wow, the outside air hit the bed.
0: I go home. I shower. I put on my workout clothes. I go for a run. I then go home.
1: You shower before you run?
2: That's what I'm saying. Sometimes I'll shower before I go out.
0: Why wouldn't I do that?
1: Because sometimes we've been here since 5 o'clock in the morning. I'm like, oh my God, I feel kind of icky. I want to put like new underwear on and everything.
0: I'm going to the Rowdy's facility today to play some soccer.
3: You got to shower when you get home because you don't want to be stinky when Alyssa gets home.
0: Well, no.
1: That makes sense.
2: You're not going to shower before we go.
0: If we can finish the show and our other show that we do in Detroit, Michigan, we can finish all of that before and I got some time, I'm going home. I'm going to shower before I go to their facility.
1: It's just very soothing. I'm surprised you and Jed aren't like this because you're water signs. We love water.
4: No, I will shower like before I go to bed. Like, but if I'm like out late and I'm home and I'm just tired, and
1: get
4: maybe,
1: in
4: like,
1: the shower. It's gonna make the sleep so much better.
4: Next time. I mean, I cannot co-sign showering before working.
2: Yeah,
4: out,
2: neither
4: though.
2: Can I.
0: Why?
2: Because I just go from
0: your hair is nice. You could slick it back. Even when I had a no hair, I had a buzz cut. I shower before too.
2: No, I just like my routine.
0: Something about being wet. You love the cold showers, Jed. You cold shower before you work out. It kind of gets you ready to go. And you're like, no, I'm saying what
2: I'm saying
0: do.
2: That you need to do.
0: I'm like, oh, that feels good. I'm ready to go. I'm ready to get outside.
3: Do you guys shower with only white towels?
2: No. Like,
3: oh, I
0: white towels? Yeah, you have to have a white towel.
3: Because I love to see the dirt get off me.
2: What?
3: Oh, yeah. I love to see it.
0: Oh, wait. Are you saying in the shower you use a towel?
3: Yeah.
0: No, I don't prescribe to that. I don't like towels.
3: How are you cleaning yourself?
0: With my hands and soap, you freak.
4: You don't use like a loofah?
2: I, no, you I don't just use, I just use a bar soap.
3: This is what we're going to put on social. You don't use a towel to wash your body. You use your hands.
0: I use a towel to dry my body.
3: What do you clean yourself with? How do you get in the dirt off?
0: I put soap in my hand and I rub the soap.
3: You're rubbing
0: on
3: it
0: my body.
3: In. You're not scrubbing it off the dirt.
0: What the hell? What are you talking about?
3: You're like a washcloth, a hand towel. You don't use that to clean yourself?
2: No, I have just a bar of soap and I scrub with.
3: You guys are not
2: grit.
3: Clean.
2: Yes, I am. If I have grit on my,
3: that might be different, but.
4: Doesn't your butt feel weird afterwards?
3: Right.
4: If you don't,
3: you got. Oh, I don't know how you date men.
2: I rub my hands.
4: Oh. With your hand?
3: Wow.
0: No, with my soap.
3: Oh my God. Oh my God. Katie,
0: right there.
3: I'm glad you're here because I would have been judging white people. I was like, white people don't use towels.
0: By the way, nothing's more awkward. Alyssa got home from work and I was showering, and I got soap in my butt, so I got a shower going on my butt. She walks in and I'm like,
3: at least you know it's clean. At least you know it's clean.
0: Yeah.
4: Oh my God. Caught in the act.
0: I got caught. Oh, the other one too. And this is another topic for later, but I'm convinced my dad was using his bidet while he was talking to me on the phone.
3: Oh, wow.
0: Okay. You can talk to me while you use the bathroom.
3: Yeah, it's a bit
0: awkward.
3: But not
0: when water's in your butt. Hey. Oh, wait.
5: Hey, yo, my man. Hey, yo, my man. Did I just hear that you hand wash your body?
3: Yo, Jules, I'm glad you called in.
0: Yeah.
5: But you use soap and dirt to wash yourself. You got to use a loofah, my brother.
3: Yeah.
0: What are you guys... Okay, hold on. Let me get this right, then. Okay?
3: Okay.
5: You got to...
0: Hold on. Let me think about it.
2: Yeah, let him explain himself. Because we need to know the thought process. I just use a bar of soap with grit on it. So it scrubs everything off.
0: Yeah, hold on.
5: Yeah.
0: Hold on. I got to ask. You guys mean to tell me that my issue is that I'm using my hands to wash my body.
3: Correct.
0: You guys think that that's more dirty than using something that you consistently wash your body with.
3: You have a body towel and you have a face towel.
0: That sounds like you use the same towel each time?
3: No, no. I'll throw them in the dryer or in the washing machine. That's disgusting.
0: Mm.
5: Well, All right, Jed brought up a valid point. Use Dr. Sasquatch if you go raw dog.
0: Oh, yeah.
5: Dr. Sasquatch has that grit, and that's what it says. But the thing is, you need a loofah to take the dead skin follicles off your body.
3: Thank you, Texter. What is this? 8195. It's a cultural thing. Black folks use a wash rag. White folks don't.
5: I was just going to say, I was raised black, so my whole life is like, boy, you better use that washcloth.
3: Right, you better use that washcloth. You better wipe your ass.
5: Yeah, you better downstand with that washcloth.
3: Facts.
5: Hey,
2: you know so what that's Joe what it is.
0: He doesn't wipe his own ass.
3: He doesn't. He doesn't.
0: I wipe my own ass. All right, whatever.
2: It's okay. I thought you were using that Mario soap, Joe. The ones that were
3: and
2: that
3: just
2: had
3: throw
2: the
3: that.
2: Bar.
3: Put it on a towel.
2: So you're using that.
0: Yeah.
2: So he's fine.
3: No,
2: he's using a bar of soap.
3: Yeah, but you still need a towel to actually put it on your skin to get the dirt off.
0: Wait, hold on. Let me stick up for myself also. Okay. How many times do you go over your body with the soap?
3: It's on the towel, so what do you mean?
0: Yeah, you wash your body once with the soap. How about this? I use a bar of soap, and then I use the Dove lotion soap on me after. Double wash.
3: I do too. Like I'm not using.
4: I do. You do like the wash, and then you like rinse it off. You put some more soap on it.
2: How long are your showers?
3: I like
0: my showers are long.
3: Yeah, because you have a regular shower, you have your everything shower.
4: That's true.
2: What the hell is even that?
3: And when you have to do everything shower. Everything's got to get done in that shower.
4: Where you wash, condition. Yeah. Sometimes you put like a mask on.
3: If you don't have laser hair removal, you got to shave.
4: Mm-hmm. Mm-hmm. Exfoliate.
3: Mm-hmm.
4: It's a long process.
2: Yeah, it is.
3: It sure is.
0: Hey, man.
3: Here we go. I am Caucasian
0: white,
3: and I use a loofah for my body and a face cloth.
2: Loofahs get nasty too. They just hang up there in the shower. Loofahs are nasty.
3: Hand wash all day.
4: You have to like swap them out.
3: Yeah, you don't keep them all the time.
2: No, God no. No, but.
3: And they're like a dollar, so you can go and get like 20 of them.
2: Hey, Joe, if it ain't broke, don't fix it.
0: Amen to that.
3: If it's dirty, keep it dirty, Joe.
0: I'd rather
4: stay dirty.
0: Also, when you shower 17 times a day, I have no dirt on me ever.
6: 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They will guide you. 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
1: Yeah.
0: Remember, we got kids in the car, and I want everyone to listen at all times, so baking cookies, okay? But the 90-day rule?
1: Yep.
0: 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It's the Joe Show.
1: I have now enlisted that 90-day rule because I've learned that anything sooner, it kind of complicates the relationship. That is, it is what it is. So this past weekend, no!
2: It makes sense.
1: And now I'm glad that me and her are on the same page because, again, the previous girls, right off the gate. And it, you see how that turned out. You know, the emotions and the feelings, it just got complicated. Whereas now I'm like legit building a friendship with someone. And, you know, the baking cookies thing, it will happen eventually after 90 days.
0: You know, if Alyssa
1: and
0: said,
1: I had so much fun. I wouldn't bake cookies on Saturday.
0: Alyssa said, we've got a 90-day rule. You know what I'd say?
1: What? Bitch, don't care my life. Listen, I don't think 90 days. It's already been 30 days. We got 60 more.
3: Oh, kidding. Great.
0: Well, hold on. Wait a second. Your 90 days can't start until you meet her.
1: No, my 90 days starts the first time we have. How are you going to tell me how my rules
3: are? No.
1: My 90 days started the moment we started talking. I could have easily met someone that night and hooked up.
2: Right.
1: That's how it is. This is just distance. Like, I could have met her here in person.
2: Different states.
1: And then I could have baked cookies with her the following day.
0: No, you're not doing a real 90-day rule.
1: I am.
0: No, we got to restart the clock. No.

0: important in a healthy relationship.
1: It is.
0: To be able to make sweet love.
2: Sexual compatibility is big.
1: It is.
0: And if there is no
2: compatibility.
0: If there is no
2: compatibility.
0: If there is no
2: compatibility,
0: then let's just say you've wasted your 90 days.
1: I think you can. I also think just by kissing someone, you kind of know, like, yeah. And right. We went dancing, and you know how I dance. And I said, oh, she got rhythm. We can do this.
0: If I was told, hey, we're only going to kiss for 90 days, you know what I'm saying?
3: Bitch, don't kill my vibe.
1: It's fine. 90 days will go by so quickly.
0: Hey, James, what do you think about Ashley's 90-day rule?
4: I think it's completely valid. Completely valid. Because don't know anybody.
1: What'd you say?
4: You don't know anybody until at least 3 months. Like, you do not know a person from 30 days, 60 days, 90 days. I think you know a person.
1: I know. And I feel like I'm getting an RSVP.
5: Yeah, and you're building that connection. And like you said, you're not complicating it with
1: yes,
5: all these things.
1: I know how emotional I can get. So I'm like, we can bake cookies. I want to marry you tomorrow.
0: Yeah. When Alyssa and I decided, like, we had met before,
1: mm-hmm.
0: but when we were like hanging out and it was the first time we did, she came over.
4: I can't hear. I'm sorry.
0: Don't you worry.
6: Oh, yes, Daddy.
0: James, we'll talk to you later. Hey, Davin.
7: Hi.
0: You say 90-day rules, not a good idea.
7: Well, not for that. Not for baking cookies. I got to know right away if I'm going to enjoy it or not.
0: Amen.
1: Really?
0: Amen.
7: Yeah. I got to know if we're going to be compatible in that way before I get, like, really into how you are. Because I could really enjoy you as a person, and then it does not work out that way, and I can't do it.
0: Couldn't agree more.
1: And I think 90 days is still a good amount of time, because I didn't waste that much time.
0: Waste that much time?
1: 90 days,
0: we're
1: bro?
0: Only getting older. We're not getting younger.
5: I think 3 months to really get to know her on like a deeper level. And then when the baking cookies happens, then it's like,
1: and again,
5: special.
1: I feel like her and I have already had interactions where I kind of know the bedroom is not going to be an issue.
0: After Gasparilla, how many days did it take until you and Sean made sweet love? Probably 2 days. You already know. Come on now. You know. I mean, listen. I think it's good. Are you and Sean still together?
5: Yes.
0: Oh, looks like it works. Looks like it worked, Ashley.
1: It did, Katie, and I love you guys. Don't make
0: When is she coming in?
1: She's going to be here Labor Day weekend.
0: Okay, so then
1: can't do it Labor Day weekend.
0: Why?
1: Because that'll only be 35 days. No, 40 days.
0: I don't know, Devin. I think that she's wasting time, but that's just me.
7: I think she's got to know if she enjoys it. I do believe that you should take 90 days to decide, like, if that relationship is going to work further than that.
2: That's fair.
0: But still make sweet love.
7: Yeah, exactly.
0: Yeah. Devin, we love you. Missy, 90 days, way too long.
8: No, absolutely not.
0: Hey, now.
1: Tell us more.
8: Why would you want to waste 3 months on a lame lay?
1: I'm going into it thinking it's going to be some of the best I've ever had.
2: So you have kissed her.
8: Well,
1: yeah. Jed, we've danced. No. It's kind of just dry,
2: well be,
1: you know?
2: That might as well be baking cookies.
1: Can you put the warning really quick?
2: Yeah, warning.
1: I got to say something.
2: She's going to say something.
1: Oh, boy. I'm brace myself.
9: Hold on.
2: Brace
9: for
2: impact.
1: Buckle up, everyone.
9: Got to do a little warning.
2: Missy, are you sitting down?
8: Hold on. Yes.
10: Warning. The Joe Show is about to say something completely inappropriate.
1: Yeah, so it's kind of like I do a dry hump, and you like.
0: Okay, all right.
2: Smash.
0: Hey, Martin.
2: Oh, Martin.
11: Yes, sir.
2: What do you got for us?
0: 90-day rule.
11: I would say yes. Yes.
2: Yes to what?
11: Say what?
2: Say yes to what?
11: Oh, 90-day rule, yeah.
2: Why?
11: Because, I mean, after 90 days, you can still talk to a person and still, even if they're bed and baking cookies, you can still.
0: Oh, no. Gross. I

0: We love you, Martin.
1: Hot take artist right there.
2: How long do you usually take, Jed, before you, before you were in a relationship with Radina?
1: When I was dating Radina, I think it was about, I think it was about 6 weeks.
2: I must say, it was a while. Yeah. I do remember that. Yeah. See, he took about a month and a couple weeks.
3: Do you not, hold on. Do you mean to break down how many days that is?
2: He said
3: that's
2: 6 weeks.
3: That's like at most 45.
2: Okay, 45 still, it's not a week.
3: That's 45
1: that's
3: is
1: halfway
3: yeah.
1: your point.
2: You're a guy, though. She's
3: I'm telling you,
2: like,
3: the next time you guys, Labor Day weekend.
4: Oh, man. It's all right.
3: Yes, it is. Ayo, my man, why is she waiting that long?
4: Yeah, 90-day rule is crazy. That's like going to a used car dealership, buying a car, and waiting to test drive it 90 days later.
2: You guys, That's true. It has already been 30 days. The next time I was here.
3: You know what it's like?
2: What?
3: It's like buying a car and only going 45 for three
2: That's
3: months.
2: That's all I need to do.
3: You gotta take that thing on the highway.
4: You don't like it.
5: Don't you
4: and then you find
5: me?
4: Out you don't like it at 70 miles per hour. You're like, man,
1: yeah,
4: it was
1: shaking.
4: Cool at 45, but at
6: 70. Don't you trust Ashley's intuition that you know that it's going to be good?
2: Yes, I'm telling you, just from the, yes, the kissing, the dancing, and I love the sexual tension.
4: That's
2: the
4: build-up.
2: The build-up.
4: I got a question. Joe, can you play the warning?
3: Hold on one second.
2: Scared? You are. Yeah, I'm getting
7: nasty. The Joe Show is about to say something completely inappropriate.
4: If men get blue balls, what do women get? That's what I want to know.
6: Oh my God.
4: That's a serious case of whatever women get.
2: We get cramps from PMSing.
4: Okay. I just want to know what the women equivalent to that, you know?
3: I think their boobs
4: hurt. I gotta do some research.
2: Yeah, everything hurts. Honestly, everything your back, your neck, your boobs. You're just annoyed. Let me just lay in bed for 5 days.
8: The end of this
4: I'm gonna come up with terminology for that. I got you. Anyway. I'm going to hang up and just keep listening. Bye.

0: You know, it's one thing to ask once, but now this question's been asked twice in less than a week.
1: What is going on?
2: In my defense, the first time there was a dirty martini involved, so I cannot be held responsible.
0: Yeah.
2: I have just been thinking to myself and wondering.
0: We're live on 93.3 FLZ. It's the Joe Show. That's Katie. Ashley's in here. Jed's in here. I'm here as well. We have done the show for years. We started as a podcast. I've known Jed since high school, Ashley since college. When we were blessed enough to move to Tampa, I got to finally meet Katie in person. I had known Katie for a while, but then I got to meet her. We are very lucky enough to be very close, very, very, very close, all of us. Hang out pretty much every weekend, talk every day, love them, family, okay? Like, genuinely. Now, Katie joined the show at the beginning of the year. So, Katie's been with us for years, but on the show, getting close to a year.
2: Yes.
0: And over the last couple of days, she's asked me multiple times if we all fart in front of each other. Which leads me to the question.
3: Want to find out?
1: Oh, God, Jed.
0: 800-409-9393. Is Katie trying to fart in front of us?
1: I think so. I think she's trying to let it rip.
0: What's going on?
2: I was just wondering because...
0: Why?
2: I don't know.
1: Let it rip?
2: You always like wonder like how...
1: You been letting it rip?
2: No.
0: You been farting in here?
2: I have not.
3: That's why you could leave the studio.
2: No, I'm pulling audio for the news.
0: Is that what you call it?
1: I'm pulling audio from the news.
2: Oh, my God.
0: Why are you so interested in that?
2: I don't know. I just, like, always wonder, like, you know, boundaries and friendships. You know, like, some people in relationships don't pass gas in front of each other.
1: Do you and Sean?
2: Oh, my God, yes.
1: Oh, okay, good.
0: Alyssa won't fart in front of me.
1: Really? No. No way.
0: Yeah.
3: Regina hates it when I fart in front of her.
1: Does she fart in front of you?
3: No.
1: What?
0: No, Alyssa and I've been together for more than 5 years now. She won't fart.
1: So, what does she leave the room?
0: Or I don't know what she. Honestly, to my knowledge, I don't think that she's ever farted.
1: Wow.
0: Why are you so interested in it, though?
2: I don't know. I just like to ask questions. I like to dissect situations.
0: That's a question though that you've asked multiple times in the last week.
2: Because I've really been thinking about it a lot.
1: Really, she's really gassy.
0: Why have you been thinking about it so
2: I don't
0: much?
2: Know. I'm just wondering.
1: She has.
2: I feel like I've never
1: she has been eating eggs
2: this.
1: A lot.
2: I mean, I have.
3: Yeah, she's on her Whole 30 kick.
1: Yeah.
3: The digestive tract has changed.
2: Enough about me. Answer the question.
0: Yeah.
2: Do you really?
1: Yeah.
0: I farted in front of you.
2: When?
0: I go a little bit silent.
2: You don't like to make a show of it? I feel like Jed would be a little bit of a showboater. Like,
1: oh, yeah.
3: Oh, yeah. It's bad. It sounds like stepping on a duck.
1: Jed will do it, and sometimes we won't even know. We're just like, really, Jed? We know it's you.
0: Ashley will be unapologetic about
1: yeah.
0: it.
1: Yeah.
2: Nice.
0: Ashley's, guys, like, gotta let loud. Ashley's like, hey, check this out.
1: Got a story cushion. For you.
0: Now, when are you going to fart in front of us?
2: Oof, I don't know.
1: Yeah.
2: When should I?
1: Should she let us know, or
0: I have to ask it like that? What's going on with you? You good?
2: Yeah, I'm fine.
0: You sure?
2: Yes. You never like wonder, like, you know, you see like a couple that are really close, or like, you know, best friends, and you don't think like, God, I wonder if they fart in front of each other.
0: Never.
1: Never.
2: Really?
1: Never.
0: Never thought that.
1: I'm trying to think. What do I think about when I meet?
0: When I meet couples, I literally go, "What's it like when they make love?" I've never thought.
1: Yeah.
0: And they. What's it like when they fart in front of each other?
2: I mean, that's like that's a level of closeness that, you know, I think you and Alyssa should really try it.
0: Yeah. I tried to. She won't do it.
1: I think she should.
2: Maybe after you guys get married in December?
1: Yeah, that yeah, she's probably, I got to put a ring on it first, yeah. And then I'll do it.
0: I just want to hear it once.
1: This once.
0: That's it.
4: Hello.
0: Hey, why won't you fart in front of me?
4: I don't know. I just don't feel like I want to do that.
0: Some say that that means that you don't really love me. Like, you don't really feel comfortable in our relationship. Also, the more we've talked about this, I kind of got a fart.
1: Ew!
4: Okay, let me just tell you, I was a cheerleader forever, and we had a choreographer, and he would get so mad if anyone passed gas, not in the bathroom. So I feel like that was just embedded in my brain. Like, if you have to fart, go to the bathroom.
1: Mm-hmm. Mm-hmm.
0: What's up with your guy friends who are cheerleaders being douchebags?
4: Oh, Lord, I can't. They have way too much sass. They need to back it up.
0: Yeah. All right. Well, hopefully, maybe one day you feel comfortable enough to just let it go.
4: No, the worst. Do you remember the one night I went on the balcony because I was having, like, bloating cramps? I literally went on the balcony because I was scared it was going to be loud. I'm not kidding.
1: Oh, that's hilarious.
0: You know what? Actually, this is my last question because you and Katie are close and I'm trying to figure this out. Why has Katie asked me in the last 4 days twice if we all fart in front of each other? Why is she so interested in that?
4: Like, is she wondering if you fart in front of, like, your friends or, like, me?
0: No, she's asking me if Ashley, Jed, and I fart in front of each other.
4: Oh, I don't know. Maybe she's just trying to understand you guys better.
2: Thank
4: understand
2: you.
4: Understand the dynamic.
2: Yeah. I'm just, like I said.
4: When you're at a theme park. You just do it whenever. Yeah. Because no one knows.
1: Mm-hmm.
2: Walking real fast. Right.
1: No one knows.
0: Last question. Best place to fart.
4: Theme park.
2: That's a good one.
0: What's the best ride?
4: I don't know about a ride.
3: Guardians.
2: You're going so fast, no one's the wiser.
0: Yeah, but you're a jerk because that's the best smelling ride of all time. I love that it smells like just paint and like goodness. So if you ruin that ride for me, I'm going to be so sad. Also, I get queasy on it every time. That would really not be good.
2: Double whammy.
0: All right, love you, babe.
4: Love you.
0: Best place to fart.
3: The bathroom.
0: Fair.
2: Nah. Okay. Too loud in there.
3: Oh, is it?
1: A little
0: best
1: echo.
0: Public place. Best public place.
3: The zoo.
1: Because it already smells.
0: Bad. That's not bad. That's
1: I like
0: good.
1: The zoo. I like the zoo.
3: A good one.
1: But I do like the theme park.
3: The beach. Theme park. Probably
2: yeah,
3: the second
2: on a boat.
3: Best.
2: On just a all the wind.
1: Well, we know what Katie's going to do in the cruise.
2: You have been warned.
5: Hey, Melissa from Tampa. Yeah, you. 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
1: The Joe Show has all the news and info you need. 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
2: One of the largest annual conventions is in Tampa this weekend, and it's expected to draw more than 25,000 visitors to the Tampa Convention Center. I am talking Tampa Bay Comic Con.
3: Yeah.
2: So it starts today at 11 a.m. It runs through Sunday. Special guests include John Cena, Eddie Hudson, Ernie Hudson. Did I say Eddie? Ernie Hudson.
4: From Ghostbusters.
2: Okay, yes. I know him. Ian Somerhalder, Ken Jeong.
4: Oh, no way.
2: Yeah.
4: Dr. Ken.
2: Mm-hmm. A lot of the Twilight cast, like Peter Facinelli, Holly Marie Combs, and more. So expect more cars and pedestrians in the downtown area, including Water Street and Channelside.
3: And this is all weekend long?
2: Yes, it goes today through Sunday. And now that I'm saying that, I have a hair appointment this afternoon, and it's in Channelside. Yeah. And now I'm like low-key freaking out right now.
4: Pray for Summers.
2: Yeah. Yeah, they're saying that garage spaces and street parking will be in high demand. Tampa police will have officers stationed at crosswalks to assist with traffic. And the best people watching ever, by the way.
3: Yes.
2: Awesome. Yeah. Talking Sean Diddy Combs, his prison release date has changed yet again.
3: He's getting out.
5: It's now February 5th, 2028. The date has changed several times. Last month, it was pushed back to February 20th after Combs allegedly got into a fight with another inmate and was put in solitary confinement. It's not clear if that was the reason. Combs is serving a 50-month sentence for prostitution-related charges and is appealing his conviction.
3: I'm going to bet money he gets out Christmas 2027 because that's February, January. Yeah. They're going to keep pushing it up. I'm telling you, Christmas, Diddy going to be home. 2027? Oh, yeah.
2: What if they keep making it earlier and earlier so they can, like, loop him into the Tupac stuff?
3: Ooh, that would be something. If I'm him, I'm like, nah, I don't want to get out. Nah, I'm good. Just leave me here.
2: The MTV VMAs will air this year on CBS. It is Sunday, September 27th. It's also going to be on Paramount Plus, MTV. And to build excitement for the ceremony, CBS packaged a pair of best of specials. And I think this is really cool. So 1 week from Sunday, mm-hmm. Donnie Wahlberg will host the best of the VMA's iconic Vanguard performances. Favorite VMA performance?
3: Ooh, Britney Spears with the snake.
6: Yeah, that was legendary. I think that's number one.
3: Also Michael Jackson, too.
2: Yeah.
3: Oh, yeah.
2: Lady Gaga paparazzi.
6: Oh, that was great.
2: Yeah. With the big blood. That was amazing. And then Sunday, September 20th, Vanessa Lachey will host the best of the VMA's Unforgettable Moments. Madonna is sure to be highlighted at the ceremony this year. She leads the nominees with 11.
3: Nice. Very nice.
2: And Practical Magic 2 hits theaters next weekend. Sandra Bullock claims that she has witnessed multiple UFOs while filming an unnamed production in St. Martin. People think the movie is Speed 2, by the way. But this is what she said. She saw aliens. That's what she said.
7: Hi, I'm Sandy Bullock, and I'm not going to lie. There are alien ships flying around the sky. I've seen them, and I'm so happy that the government has finally corroborated my story, so I no longer feel like an insane person.
8: How many times have you seen them?
7: Just once. Just one time.
8: Okay.
7: Well, one time. We were filming in St. Martin, and we went out. A bunch of us went out, so there are a couple beers involved, and we're all lying on the sand. And so we're all looking up at the sky, and I see this little point of light. And I said, oh, it's thinking to myself, satellite. You know, it's moving across the sky. And I'm watching it, and then there's another little light that comes from a different direction to meet that light sort of there. And I went, two satellites. I thought maybe it was a plane passing, but no, they stayed. And then there was another light and another light. There was five all together, and they all sort of came together, and I went... Because, you know, you just have a little bit of a buzz going, and you're trying to, you know. And then all of a sudden, they just took off like that.
6: I love the music.
3: I know, right? Yeah.
6: Is that X-Files?
2: I think that is, yes. Hey, the truth is out there.
6: But Baker Mayfield said the same thing on a podcast recently where he saw a UFO.
2: Really?
6: In Texas, yeah, with his wife,
3: Texas,
6: Emily.
3: Texas, man.
6: Because he's from Austin, Texas.
3: Oh.
6: It was like, oh, I was going from here to here on the lake, and then me and my wife, Emily, were looking out the window and saw like something flashing in the background.
3: I believe it.
6: Yeah. They're real. I mean, the whole did you ever watch the Bob Lazar documentary on Netflix?
2: I did not.
6: Oh, gosh. That's your homework this weekend, Katie Summers.
2: So is this your theory that they're on Earth but living in different...
6: dimensions.
2: Yes. Okay.
6: Yeah.
2: So
6: I think we also have I think we have technologies that feel like they're extraterrestrial, but they're actually humans. I know. We don't have enough time to talk about
2: it. We don't.
6: But that's me.
2: I love Jen's theory so much. And you can get all Joe Show news and content on our free iHeartRadio app, YouTube, Instagram, Twitch, and TikTok. 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
0: When I close my eyes, I see the Joe Show. Doctors can't explain it.

0: decision. The question is, did you make the right decision? You're second guessing it. We're going to help you out. It's AMI the A-hole on 93.3 FLZ. Welcome to the Joe Show. I don't know why I'm talking like that. Ashley.
1: Hello.
0: Terry's taking phone calls, so when you call in, say hello. Jed.
2: Good morning.
0: Man in the video and all of that. And then, for some reason, I'm talking. And so is Paxton. Hey, Paxton.
3: Hey.
0: Hi. Listen, you know, are you basically coming clean to this to us because of the cameras that you found out about?
3: I mean, that's like definitely the catalyst for why I'm kind of freaking out, but
0: sure.
3: I mean, yeah.
0: Okay. All right. So this is at work.
3: Uh-huh.
0: You have been taking people's lunches or what's
3: No. Okay. So it's not like I'm stealing lunches. I'm like sampling what other people have brought. So it's like if they have like, I don't know, like 5 pieces of pita in their lunch, like maybe now they have 4, and like maybe they brought 12 chocolate almonds, now they have 8. And then I just like make my own, like, you know, special charcuterie for lunch.
0: Why not bring your own charcuterie?
3: Well, first of all, I'm like not that like wealthy, so I guess it's just one of those things where it's like they have all these fancy things, like things I would never buy myself. So it's like a really nice way to like try new things, and also just like, I don't know, it's they don't notice it. They brought a lot, so I'm like, surely it's fine that I like can like make my own that way. And then now I've like saved quite a bit of money, so it's awesome.
0: Okay. All right, so 800-409-9393. Is Paxton the a-hole? I feel like we're about to get a lot of calls of people killing Paxton.
3: Well, I mean, yeah. I just found out there is a camera in the break room, and that's like the thing that I was just like, oh my gosh, am I an a-hole? Am I going to get like in trouble for doing this?
0: Yeah.
3: But I don't think it's really that big a deal, because like obviously it's been going on for a while and nobody's said anything. But like now my friend was like, oh my gosh, there's cameras in the break room. And I was like, what? And now I'm like, okay, this is, am I going to get busted for like, you know?
0: Sure. So I do feel like you're about to get killed. So what I'm wondering is anyone going to admit that they've done this before? Because I think that there is 1,000% people listening right now.
1: I do too.
3: Exactly. 100%. 1,000%, like you said.
0: I think someone's got to have the balls to call in and admit to.
1: And I hope they do, because there's people in offices that do this a lot.
0: Which, by the way, Terry, if we get a billion people just saying she's the a-hole, just, you know the drill. Roll through those, and let's see if we can get someone on who is willing to admit to it. Stephanie.
4: Well, man, I'm not willing to. I eat my husband's food, but I would never. I would never. That's so mean.
3: It's not mean. There's like extra food.
4: What if you're sick? What if you're sick and you get them sick? Y'all remember the Uber Eats guy that would steal people's food for his kids?
1: Yes.
4: Y'all could just be like, well,
3: stealing. I'm just. I'm like.
4: Oh, you're definitely stealing.
3: I'm not like. I'm not like eating off of their plate.
4: You know what? You're
3: not going to take a bite of their sandwich.
4: That's stealing if it's not yours and you're sick.
1: Yeah. They prepare that meal all night, bring it into work, and you just taking it.
0: Yeah, well, what if they just got it from Publix for $4.99?
1: Even worse, I stood in line.
4: Well, she can go to Publix and get it for $4.99.
1: Period.
4: It's not nice.
0: I'm not saying that I disagree with you too. I'm just trying to help out Paxton. Hey, oh my man.
3: I just feel like people bring like a lot and they can share it.
5: Hey, I think she's an a-hole for sure. I mean, you don't think about that. Some people have roaches in their house, have nasty hygiene, and you gotta think about that. I mean,
3: these people bring their fancy stuff. This is their fancy lunches.
5: I mean, you think it's fancy, but I mean, I'm not gonna knock it. If that's how you gotta eat, you gotta eat. I mean, I've been guilty of taking people's lunches when I was working at a place where people had things. It was because, like, I see my homeboy had a mean lasagna, and I was like, damn, I want some of that lasagna.
6: So you're so,
3: thank
6: I'm
3: you.
6: Here and
3: I mean, sometimes you just got to have some of that lasagna.
5: That's what I'm saying. So, I mean, and I've taken drinks and stuff. Like, oh, you got like 20 Mountain Dews, so I'm going to take one, bet.
1: Whoa, dang. Come on, man.
3: See,
1: I'm not taking. 19. I'm not taking from, you know, individuals. I'm taking the supply.
0: So I'm shocked, by the way. I'm shocked. I've been counting my cough drops that my fiance brought because, you know, I'm a little under the weather. No one's taken one.
2: Because you've been sick, buddy.
0: No, I'm just saying. I'm just saying I counted them because I thought someone was going to steal them.
1: I don't take their... Listen, I'm only taking napkins from the kitchen. I'm taking from the community. I'm not taking from the individual.
0: Okay.
3: I'm taking from the community fridge.
0: Yeah.
3: If you wanted to keep your stuff safe, get your own mini fridge and put it in your desk.
1: That's bogus, bro.
3: This is a community fridge.
5: What's the best thing you ever eaten from some one of your coworkers?
1: Jed, go tell us what's the best thing in our
0: That's a great question, Jules.
1: Go tell us what's the best thing.
3: Okay, so it was like this, like, really, like, I don't even know what kind of cheese it was, but it even had, like, salty pieces in it, and I couldn't read the wrapper, and I said, I can't ever buy it for myself.
1: Do you ever
3: was,
1: like, go by the their desk when they're eating, and they're like, yo.
0: You're like, oh, hold on. I'm going to have to, you mind putting that back in the fridge?
1: Yeah.
0: Here, Skylar, real quick, because you steal food as well, but ladies, let's just pause 1 second because Jed just went to our company shared fridge and he's going to tell us what the best thing in there is right now.
2: Just personal opinion, we have a leftover Domino's box and then they also have the garlic knots.
1: Oh, I bet you those garlic knots
2: are fire. Dude, the cheesy garlic knots.
3: See,
2: I could eat those cold.
3: Like,
2: and they'd
3: be you could take one, just 10 of them and they have the rest.
0: Skylar, you steal food as well?
4: I do. I work the third shift, and I'm usually the only person there other than security. And there's, like, a bunch of people during the day shift. If they happen to, like, order food and, like, leave it still in the box and I'm hungry in the middle of the night, I have no problem going there and warming it up because I should have ate your lunch whenever you ordered it. No offense.
1: Oh, my God.
3: Yes, exactly.
1: You guys are putting a time limit on someone else's food is insane.
4: Well, if they haven't touched it, like, a lot of people order, like, Olive Garden stuff, and so there's, like, two boxes, and if you didn't eat your salad, then, no offense, I was hungry.
2: I agree with you, Skylar, from the standpoint of if you don't eat, if you don't eat that salad from Olive Garden, it's just going to sit overnight.
0: Yeah, but who's to say that they're not going to eat it the next day?
1: You literally put it in a time limit on when they can eat their food.
0: And if I bought it and it goes old, that's on me.
1: Exactly.
2: And then you just wasted food.
1: Oh, my God. You guys are insane.
4: I'm trying to make sure your money gets spent well, okay?
3: Exactly.
0: Last question, then. Skylar, it was my favorite question that we asked Paxton, and shout out to Jules for it. Skylar, what is the best food you've ever stolen?
4: Gondolier. The PM shift dude had ordered gondolier, and I guess he got busy and forgot about it. So I smashed it because he didn't even touch it.
0: What's gondolier?
4: It's a place in Clearwater. It's across from the hotel where I work. I don't know. It was like chicken and raviolis.
2: Okay.
1: I mean, you just did not feel bad at all, huh?
0: I was going to say, maybe I just run on over. I'm going to be in Clearwater anyways today. Maybe I run over to Gondolier Pizza. But honestly, I think I'm just going to go to your hotel because it sounds like I don't have to pay for it. So this is perfect.
6: 93.3 FLZ. The Joe Show is on.
0: Ayo, my man. I need you to call in real quick. What do you believe is not real? 800-409-9393. You could text in at 97720. What do you believe is not real? Is there anything that, you know, that it could be the moon landing? Do you believe we landed on the moon?
2: Yes, I just think that the footage was faked.
1: But what don't I believe is real? I don't know, I believe a lot of stuff. I'm gullible. I'll be the first to say that. I am very gullible.
0: 800-409-9393 if you're questioning something. Hello.
5: Hey, good morning. Hey, yo, my man. What's going on?
0: Hey, yo, my man. All weekend long, you've been saying this to me. And all weekend long.
5: It's fake. I don't care. I'm staying on that hill. I'm a stand, I die on that mountain.
0: Go ahead. Tell Ashley.
5: British accents are fake. It's fake. It's not real.
1: Why don't you believe it's real?
5: All right. Here we go. I'm going to do this right now, right? Can you sing in a British accent?
0: No.
1: I don't think so, no.
5: You can't. You can't, right? Adele, you hear her sing. Does she sing in a British accent or
1: not.
5: American?
1: I don't know.
0: She sings in like
1: it sounds American. Like an American woman to me.
5: All right, boom, right? Mm-hmm. You got these actors that like what's the dude that played Thor? Ain't he like British?
2: Yeah, Chris Hemsworth.
5: All right, right? Does he act in a British accent? No, but he off the set. He sounds American, but off set he talks British. Like, do we have American actors acting British? No, because it's a fake accent. They can only pull it off. That's their slang. They're faking it.
1: Why do you think they do that, though? Now I'm mind blown. I never thought about that.
5: How many British singers do we have? Name a popular British singer. Let's go about the Spice Girls. How about that? You know, because that's the only one I can think of. Did they sing in Britain?
1: No, they did not.
0: One Direction.
1: They really no.
5: They really.
1: But when they talk, really they switch it up.
5: In American.
2: I will give you an example of a British singer who can sing British. Ozzy Osbourne, for sure.
1: Never heard of
2: There's him. There's a lot of Ozzy tracks where he sounds
0: crazy.
2: British.
0: Well, that's
2: not a good example of one. I was going to say, there's a track called In My Life, which is a Beatles cover, and he sounds British. He's like, in my life, I love them
1: Honestly,
2: all.
1: Though, would you listen to it?
0: No.
5: That was like a
0: they were singing it like with their accents.
5: On a Molly album cut. Like, you went in. Now, if you listen to, like, War Pigs or like, oh, my God.
2: Crazy Day Train?
5: Oh, that's a Led Zeppelin song. As a matter of fact, Led Zeppelin. Let's go to Led Zeppelin if you want to go that far. Did they say a bit accent?
1: I didn't even know they were British.
0: I thought about it a lot. And I mean, when I say that, Jules has talked about this a lot. One day, I think we played video games for like 5 hours. For five straight hours, he just talked about this. He's a big non-believer in these accents. But then he tried to say, too, that Jamaican accents aren't real.
1: Those I know, are
2: that's
1: real.
2: Where I draw the
1: Dang,
2: line.
1: Those are real.
0: Real bad man.
1: Because they sing and they rap.
5: It's an accent, man. Them do it real good, man. It's an accent from the island, man. But I'll tell you, them speak back to American like it's nothing. They come right back to this, right? But it takes a special kind of person to be able to talk with that accent.
0: You're real, accent. Real bad man. 14 kids, 13 baby mamas. A real bad man.
5: Listen. Who watched Walking Dead, right? Like Norman Reedus, Rick Grimes. They was all British. Even Michonne was British. I would have never known. I thought they was all American, so they do interviews. And
1: I love that, though, when they do go and talk in their regular British accent. It's like, oh, can you do that? But I guess maybe as Americans, we're not going to be like entertained if they're not talking like us.
0: Yeah, if Spider-Man had a British accent, I ain't down with that. He's supposed to have a New York. But, hey, Michael.
5: Let's do that. Hey, Joe.
0: Michael, Jules is on, too, because you want to talk to Jules. Good. Go ahead.
7: Hey, Joe, my man. Hey, yo, my man, what's going on? Have you never watched Mary Poppins? A spoonful of sugar.
5: I don't remember Mary Poppins.
7: Look at hell, man.
5: I don't remember that. Too many drugs to go, bro.
0: He's had too many spoonfuls of sugar.
1: Yeah.
0: If I play a song for 20 seconds,
2: if you do it 10 seconds, it'll be okay. It's fair use.
0: Are you sure?
2: Yes.
5: Are you positive?
2: No more than 10 seconds.
1: That's all you got is 10 seconds.
2: Yeah, 10 seconds for fair use.
1: So make sure it's the right part.
5: Do it.
0: All right, hold on. Let's just take a listen in real quick. Hold on. Let me find. Hold on.
5: We're looking for a Mary Poppins song.
0: All right, let's see. We're all going to take a listen in. I can only play it for like a couple of seconds, but ready? Everyone, shh, shh, shh, shh.
8: A spoonful of sugar helps the medicine go down.
1: That's kind of English.
0: I don't know if she's using an accent.
1: Yeah, there's no accent there.
0: Hold on. I got 3 more seconds.
8: Medicine go down, just a spoonful of sugar.
2: I think it's definitely a British accent in that, Jules.
5: Sugar.
2: Or you could play Sound of Music too, because Julie Andrews sings in that one too, and she sings with a British accent. Doe, a female deer. You know what I'm saying? Ray, a drop of golden sun. She's like
5: Anna Molly, though.
2: Huh?
5: That's an anomaly to the equation. You know, they decided to be real.
2: Are you trying to say? Are you trying to say?
1: It's a what? It's a what?
5: It's an anomaly, fun.
1: What? What is anomaly, he trying to say?
2: I don't know what he's trying to say.
9: It's a Molly.
5: It's you know, it's how they say aluminum in Britain. They say aluminium. They pronounce everything. It's aluminium. Like, it's aluminum foil.
1: I wish we had
5: aluminium.
1: Some a British person and listening right now to call in.
2: We
1: oh,
2: need subtitles for this.
0: Oh, my God. All right, Michael, thank you for calling in. Let's now talk to...
5: It's an anomaly, Sam. It's an anomaly. Fam.
0: Anomaly. Okay, all right.
5: It's an anomaly.
0: It's an anomaly.
5: It's an anomaly.
0: Uh-huh. Okay. Oh, wait, hold on. Ah, Marsha. Okay, Marsha's offended by you, Jules. Marsha is offended because she is Jamaican.
1: Oh.
0: And Marsha, Jules says... No. Oh, what do you say, Jules?
5: No.
10: Listen, Jules, there is no faking of a Jamaican accent. We just are intelligent people that when we're having a conversation with somebody that does not understand the dialect, we have to put it in a form so they can understand it.
1: Preach.
10: But when we got, we chat patois.
1: I love patois, by the way.
5: As I said, the patois.
0: I like pad thai. I've never had patois, though.
5: It's an accent. I grew up in a Jamaican Haitian neighborhood, so
0: hey,
5: I know.
0: Marsha.
5: You know what I mean?
10: Yes.
0: Marsha, can you say 14 kids, 13 baby mamas, real, real bad man?
5: Real bad man.
10: 14 kids. 13 baby mothers, real bad man.
5: Where's the I want to talk to the British lady, man, that called them before.
0: Yeah, wait, you know what's actually kind of interesting for Marsha and Jules and everyone else? You know, normally when we talk about British accents, people call in, they get excited. They're like, hey, I'm from Britain, you know, I'm from the UK. I want to give you my accent. And no one's calling in now. It makes you wonder.
1: It's not real.
0: Did Jules out him? Is Jules a real, real bad man?
5: Them lies. Them tell lies. Lies you tell.
0: Marsha, you call him whenever you want.
1: Yes.
0: One hell of an accent.
1: Ever.
0: Baby.
1: I love it.
10: Guys.
0: We love you.
2: Too. Love you.
5: All right, Marsha.
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33: 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Libra, choose what feels right for you. 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Sagittarius, be open to change. Capricorn, stay focused. Aquarius, try not to let anything stress you out. And last but not least, my Pisces, get all the facts before you react, baby. That was yesterday, too. Yeah, y'all got to really do that. Don't be reacting always.
32: 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We'll be right back. 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

0: Katie's going.
1: I'm going, I need a fresh pair of jams every night.
0: Yeah. Mm-hmm. Not only do I need a fresh pair, and this is, I'm with Ashley too. I kind of prefer to be naked, but I always get in bed with clothes.
2: Yeah.
0: And then I get naked. But this is the order of operations. I get home, I immediately take a shower, I immediately change into my PJs. Then when it's time for bed, I take off my PJs and I put on a new pair of PJs.
2: Oh, okay.
0: Because I can't sit on my couch and then lay in my bed with the same clothes. So I'm going half a night.
1: Okay, half
0: a night. Put me in for 0.5.
2: Okay.
0: And really with me getting naked, put me in for 0.25.
2: Yeah. Okay.
0: That's what it is. I'm about a quarter of the night.
1: Okay. Okay.
0: And I guess I'm kind of way off, right?
1: You're way ahead of it. You're ahead of what experts say you should do.
0: Now, let's see. Raphael?
3: Yes, sir.
0: Hey, you are washing your pajamas after how many wears?
3: Once a week. So 7 days.
2: Ew!
3: Or 6 days.
2: Jump scare.
3: If they smell, it's time to wash them.
0: Now,
2: you gotta sleep alone,
0: Raphael. Do you get a significant other?
3: I do.
0: And what do they say?
3: They're the one that washes.
0: Yeah, no kidding.
2: Yeah.
0: Do you have only one pair of pajamas?
3: No, I have multiple, and I'm more like Ashley. I'm a naked sleep.
2: Yeah, shout out to my naked
1: sleepers. Do a lot of people sleep naked? I hate sleeping naked.
2: Why?
3: I got plenty of hair and plenty of fat to get me to do the naked sleep.
0: Amen. I love sleeping naked.
2: I make my girl sleep naked. Everybody got to sleep naked in my bed.
0: I always try to get Alyssa to sleep naked.
2: She doesn't?
0: She's always got to wear underwear.
2: Nah.
0: Why?
2: No. See, I'm going to have your fiance call my grandma because you're not supposed to sleep with underwear as a woman. You're supposed to let it breathe at night.
0: Can you call her?
2: Do you let it breathe at night, Katie?
1: No, I am fully covered, long sleeves, long pants.
0: Do you mind texting Alyssa and say, hey, let it breathe at night?
2: Let it breathe at night.
0: She'll listen to you. She won't listen to me.
2: Yes. I wish my grandma was up. She'd tell you, let it breathe.
0: Sean, your fiance doesn't sleep naked?
1: No.
2: Oh, God.
1: He's like in his sleeper. Undies. He's almost there. He's like in his undies.
2: Did he sleep with his shirt off or on?
1: Off.
2: You gotta take the undies off. Yeah. You gotta take it off.
1: Well, I'm like fully clothed. Like I'm wearing a hazmat suit.
2: You gotta take it
1: off
2: too.
0: What do you wear when you sleep?
1: Like sweatpants. Like usually Sean's sweatpants and then like a hoodie.
0: Why is it that I picture you in one of those nightcaps? Yeah, like they would.
1: Ebenezer Scrooge?
0: Yeah. Sleep with it on. Like if we had a sleepover, Katie would pull out this silk hat.
2: Yeah.
0: I can see it. Have you guys ever slept with silk pajamas on, though?
2: Yeah, they're not comfortable because I sweat.
0: Really?
2: Yeah.
0: Oh, I when I first started
2: you
0: dating
2: fall
0: Alyssa.
2: Off the bed.
0: Yeah, she got me a pair and I'm like, this is amazing. Hey, Julia.
4: Hey.
0: Hi, Julia. Julia, every couple of nights, you go like two or three nights and then you'll change your pajamas. And one more time, if you're just turning on your radio, Katie read this report from who?
1: It's from the American Cleaning Institute. Mm.
0: And they said how often?
1: That you can wear pajamas 3 to 4 times, up to 5 times before washing. That's what they said.
2: Okay.
0: Yikes. So you go two or three, Julia?
4: Yes.
0: What is it? Why is it in my head? What do you think it is that I gotta wear two sets of pajamas every night? That's how grossed out I get.
4: I don't know. That's pretty OCD.
0: You think that is? Wait till I tell
2: it's
0: you how
2: hard
0: I put
2: living
0: on my
2: like
0: socks.
2: This. Yeah. It's hard. I hate it.
0: What do you sleep in? What are your PJs?
2: Not a weird question at all.
0: Hold on 1 second, Julia. Hold on 1 second. I've been asking everyone that question. Are you going to do that?
2: Great.
0: Little Miss, I had a topic yesterday and Ashley goes, hey, I don't think you should do this topic because I don't want anyone to think you're a bad guy.
2: I did say
0: and
2: that.
0: And I go, okay, all right, fine. And now you're going, I'm a creep for asking.
2: I'm kidding.
0: Julia, what color's your underwear? I mean, what are you sleeping?
4: I'm just sleeping little comfortable nighties.
0: Oh, yeah?
2: What color?
4: They're usually some sort of shade of pink.
0: All right, Julia, we love you. Danica.
5: Good
0: morning, Danica. Danica, you say let it breathe.
2: See?
5: Let it breathe. I have to

0: air out at night.
1: Me too. Me too.
2: Spread the eagle.
1: Although, can I say something, though?
2: Yeah.
1: All right. Now, changing of the sheets. How often do you guys change the sheets?
2: You know, I wash my clothes and sheets like every 4 or 5 days.
1: Okay.
3: Every Saturday.
1: All right.
0: Every Sunday.
2: Yeah, see? There you go.
1: Yeah. So maybe you listen. I wait a little bit longer than that. I think it's why I had body acne.
2: That could be it. Yeah.
1: Because I'm like laying on the sheets for like.
2: And you're oily.
3: Probably skin
2: like,
3: cells are shed.
1: Yeah, like 2 weeks.
2: So if you shake it and you go like that, you see all your dead skin cells.
1: All right.
2: Hairs.
1: Yeah. Yikes.
2: And that's why I actually wash my pillowcase every 2 days.
1: And Emily, you wanted to ask that question. I just said it. I wash it like every 2 weeks and I'm naked. Yeah, now I'm saying it out loud. We got to wash those more, huh?
0: Mm-hmm. I was going to say, y'all are saying that you sleep naked every night. I'm like, how often are y'all washing your sheets?
1: Yeah, you know what? Now I realize that I'm probably...
2: Yeah, you're the grossest.
1: I am the grossest. And Emily,
0: that's just me thinking about it.
1: Do you sleep? See, I can't ask it now that Ashley said it. I was going to say, do you sleep naked? But I'm not going to ask that because I sound weird.
2: It's great.
0: Certainly don't. No.
1: Good. That's nice.
2: No, that's the next question.
1: What color is your underwear? I'm just kidding. But did you know that Jed has this uncanny? Too. Did you know that Jed has an uncanny ability to hear the word underwear and then to guess the color of the underwear? Katie, did you know that?
3: No, I did not.
1: Watch this.
2: Genius.
1: Emily, could you say underwear and Jed's going to guess the color of your underwear right now? The ones that you're wearing right now?
0: Underwear.
4: I'm thinking, is it like the beige? Is it beige?
0: Beige?
4: Yeah, like skin
0: you're
4: color?
2: Oh. Jed, it's blue.
1: You know what? Actually, I forgot. It's Ashley who has that talent.
2: Yeah, you're wearing blue today.
0: Let me see.
2: It's got some blue in it.
0: I don't even remember. I am wearing blue.
1: Oh, yeah.
2: I'm here. I'm here all day, guys. I'm here all day.
1: Love you, Emily. Thank you for being a good sport.
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0: 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And Ashley, you do this often?
1: I do, and I think you should do it either. It doesn't matter if you're in a relationship or not. You should always date yourself. Like, you know, you go on dates with your significant other. But Joe has always said something that I think your mom told you this. I don't even know where she got it from. You have to love yourself like, what is it? Love yourself like you love someone else or something?
0: What?
1: What's this t-shirt you have where it says, love yourself like you love someone else?
0: I don't know.
2: Well, RuPaul says, if you can't love yourself, how the hell are you going to love someone else?
1: Exactly. But you have to, oh, here it is. Treat yourself like someone you love. Do you remember that?
0: No.
1: Well, you always wear, it's the pink t-shirt that you wear.
0: No, that says women.
1: No, I know. You
3: no,
1: always
3: I love
1: wear
3: women.
1: Like,
3: I love women.
1: You, yeah, I know
3: not,
1: that shirt.
3: It's, no, it's I'm not.
1: I'm guarantee you, and you can even ask your mom, 100%. It's treat yourself like someone you love. Don't. I'm going to stand business on that because I know for a fact that's what it is. But anyway, I say that to say you have to take yourself out on dates. So that's why I go to, what is it? J. Alexander, mm-hmm. or I'll go to a comedy show, or I'll go. It's simple as going on a river walk and just walking and sitting there having something to drink. Mm-hmm. So I think it's important to just sit with yourself, sit with your own thoughts, sit with your own feelings, and just be with yourself. It's very important. You got to treat yourself like someone you love. Like Joe walks around with that pink t-shirt.
0: I got to figure out what
1: I'm
0: going to
1: call
0: says.
1: Your mom right now. I'm like, hey, just Joe. No, it's not. He does have that one, too.
0: I do have a sweatshirt that does say product of a strong woman. My
1: you
0: mom
1: have a
0: got
1: pink t-shirt that says treat yourself like someone you love. It's either pink or purple.
0: Treat yourself. I'm going to Google it on my phone. Did you know you can Google photos? Treat yourself
1: like someone you love.
2: Do you ever get bored, though, on a self-date?
0: Oh, yeah, I do have one.
1: Thank you. Let me see it. Is it pink or purple? I didn't know you could search it, though.
0: It's pink.
1: There you go.
2: I'm good.
1: Oh, yeah.
2: There it is.
1: I know your wardrobe, baby.
0: Crazy. I don't think I've worn that in years.
1: You should wear it more often and go take yourself out on a date. But, Katie, back to your question.
0: When did I get this? Hold on. That's crazy. You remember that, too.
1: I don't get bored because I enjoy people watching. And I also, you know, make conversation with people who are also taking themselves out on a date. Okay.
0: I got that on October 12th, 2021. That's crazy.
2: Mine like a steel trap.
0: Good for you. Oh, sorry, ladies. I was interrupting. What were you saying?
1: No, would you like me to know or tell you what else you wear?
0: Yes.
1: No. But I like that shirt, clearly.
0: Katie, do you do this?
2: I don't.
1: You should.
2: I feel
0: you love being with Sean.
2: I do.
0: You and Sean are like glue.
2: Yeah.
0: Don't you
2: peas
0: think?
2: And carrots.
0: Yeah.
2: Yeah, I don't know. I think I should prioritize doing that a little bit
1: more.
2: You're
1: going to do it this year.
2: Because even when I am alone, I'm like on the phone. So I'm calling my best friend Abby or I'm mm-hmm. calling my mom.
1: Do you not like being alone?
2: I don't mind it, but then I'm just like, I'm bored. I want to talk to someone. And then I jump in the group chat and I'm texting you guys.
1: Really? Mm-hmm. Wow. You got to go ahead and do something alone, Katie Summers. Go to lunch. Go to dinner.
2: Okay.
1: It's going to be very liberating.
0: My, are you, does it say you're currently on a self-date?
4: Yes, like, I hate going places alone because of my social anxiety. Like, the whole point of having a boyfriend is so you can drag him to do stuff with you. But mine rather stay home and play video games, and I love to fish. I would go fishing every day if I could, and I had to twist his arm for him to come with me, and he just sits in the car the whole time. So I'm going fishing by myself this morning.
0: Wow.
1: Good for you.
0: Yeah, good for you. When you go fishing by yourself, you're able to take the fish off the hook, huh?
4: Oh, yeah, of course.
0: All right. Well, listen.
4: I don't need no man's help.
0: Maybe if I ever feel like fishing, we could both go on self-dates. We just happen to be right. on the same boat right. so that you could take
4: Definitely.
0: The fish off.
4: I'm heading to the Skyway Bridge right now.
0: Look at you go. Well, if anyone sees my man, the Skyway Bridge, yeah. don't honk. She's trying to catch fish.
1: Grab me a catfish.
0: Can you catch?
4: See, it sucks because we just celebrated our 2-year anniversary Saturday. And, like, we didn't go out and do anything because he doesn't like to go out.
0: He sounds like a catch, my.
1: No pun intended.
4: He is. I just wish he wasn't obsessed with video games.
0: I didn't even think about that. I didn't say catch. All right. I'm going to take credit for that, actually. Yes.
1: That was great.
0: Credit to me. My, we love you. Have fun fishing. Mike.
3: Okay, so my wife has the same issues you have. She won't go anywhere without me. I don't know what it is. I try to get her to go somewhere by herself, take a breath from the kids. I'll watch the kids. She doesn't do it.
2: Because she just loves being around you.
1: No, y'all gotta get rid of each other just for a couple hours.
3: Yeah, you have to. You gotta take a break from each other. Like, breathe. Like, just be without the kids. Just by yourself. Go for a walk. I even told her, go for a walk down the street. She's like, oh, no, let's all go. I'm like, oh, my God.
2: I love that. I relate to your wife. Like, you don't even know.
3: I bet you do that with your husband.
2: You know it.
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5: The Joe Show has all the news and info you need. 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
2: Hillsborough County Public Schools, they are expanding its use of vaping detectors.
43: What?
2: But wait, there's more. Uh-oh. So currently it's just in Hillsborough high schools, but now they're going to install them in middle schools and K through 8 campuses.
43: Okay. I like that. Why? I like that.
2: like elementary schools.
0: I know, but that it's that bad where a 13-year-old and a 10-year-old need their nicotine fix in the morning? Roll out of bed and have your coffee and your cigarette, kid, before we do the ABCs.
2: This is Fox 13 Tampa Bay with more info on these Halo smart sensors.
1: The detectors can sense all types of vape substances, including tobacco and marijuana, as well as vape masking products. Bloomingdale High School was one of the first schools in Hillsborough County to get vape detectors last year. They say it's been a big success.
3: It's something that I hear a lot either on our surveys that we give out to our community or to our students is I just want to be able to use a restroom and not see students vaping in there. So as we've gotten these alerts, it hasn't completely eliminated the issue, but it's really gained a lot of traction. Our students know that, you know, now it's being monitored and it's allowed that sense of being able to go and use a restroom again without having any sort of vaping or any of those incidents going on.
2: Wait, so how does a kid buy a vape?
0: Yeah, they have to, I mean, know somebody. Because you have to be 21.
4: I'm not going to say where I go, but it's they don't care.
0: They're not checking the IDs.
4: They're not checking. They just be like, because there are a lot of, like, kids that go there and the guy just, and they get more than vapes.
0: Oh, yeah.
4: Really?
0: I'm sure. They probably
4: They get a little Miley Cyrus on the side.
2: Oh, my God.
4: These kids are different.
0: But here's my thing. I mean, you have to be 21 to do the vapes now. But 30 years ago, people were smoking cigarettes in high school.
2: And that was at 18 or 16?
0: It was 18, I believe.
2: Okay. Because now it's 21 for cigarettes, correct?
0: Yeah. Tobacco products are now 21.
2: Okay. Yeah. I just can't get past, like, the K-8 campuses with the vape detectors. And I'm like, what is going on in the second grade?
4: Eight? Oh, my God. What are you going through?
0: Is long division stressing you out a bit?
4: It is. Listen, it is a little stressful.
2: The Halo smart sensors, they can also detect unusually loud sounds. So if there's like a fight, then they can get triggered for that too. The district said the devices do not record audio or video. Just saying. So nearly 50 million Americans are expected to travel for Labor Day weekend. Most will be driving. So let's talk the traffic and peak travel times. Today, it is from noon to 8 p.m. Tomorrow, it's from 1 to 5 p.m.
4: Okay.
2: But I'd like to add, like, here in Tampa, it might go longer because there's the USF game.
0: Of course, yeah,
2: on Saturday. So that starts at
4: 7.
2: There's
4: a lot going on in Tampa.
2: For real. Yeah, Tampa Bay Comic Con. Mm-hmm. Monday is from 2 to 5 p.m. Not only is it going to be busier on the roads, it's going to be more expensive because the gas price of it all.
6: Labor Day weekend travelers should be prepared to pay more for gas this weekend than they did last year. The national average is about $4.14, nearly a dollar more than a year ago.
0: That's what I got for that.
2: We need that. Because these gas prices are taking us out.
4: I know. I'm thinking I'm getting a deal when I go to Sam's. I'm like, you are just 5 cents cheaper. I'm sorry. That's still, I need at least 30 cents cheaper.
2: So did you guys know that private jet owners in California are subject to an annual property tax on their planes? And apparently some celebrities are just not paying it. And these celebrities are billionaires. This is Forbes with the report.
7: And LA County Assessor Jeff Prang has sent $38 million worth of bills to a laundry list of famous names, including Jeff Bezos, Rihanna, Nike co-founder Phil Knight, and South Park creators Trey Parker and Matt Stone.
2: It's like the South Park guys and PJs?
0: Know. I thought they were environmentally friendly and they're flying on private jets. It's interesting. Rules for thee, not for me.
2: That's right. And finally, the highly anticipated Starbucks Peanuts fall merch collection. Ooh. It will officially launch on Tuesday, September 15th. And you guys, it is so stinking cute. It's inspired by the 60th anniversary of the classic animated special. It's the Great Pumpkin Charlie Brown. The limited edition drop features 10 autumn-themed items, including drinkware, bags, plush toys, and accessories. Like, you can get this really cute Snoopy glass cold cup. There's happy dance. Yeah, like when they're doing the happy dance. Stainless steel tumbler, the Great Pumpkin tumbler. Now, I say this to say, because people went absolutely ballistic for the barista cups.
4: Yes, I remember those. Bring them back.
0: Oh, yeah. They're selling like $200 on eBay.
4: They were cute, though. They were really cute. I'm mad I didn't get one. And I don't need to drink Starbucks.
2: Starbucks is encouraging customers to show up early on the release date, and they are putting a 2-item limit on some of the items.
0: Okay.
2: So you can hoard them and flip them on eBay or Etsy or wherever people
4: are. But they're encouraging people to get there early. Mm-hmm. Oh, people are going to be out there at 3 o'clock in the morning.
0: Yeah. Mm-hmm. Let's just hope that this the same thing doesn't happen as the bear release where the employees were taking the cups and then selling them off of eBay. Mm-hmm. Very shady stuff going on right there.
2: Jesus. Like the black market.
0: Yeah, well,
2: right. Berries to cups.
0: Very black market.
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0: thought that this was specific to iHeartMedia, but it, my fiance was doing a test, and I think it's like a, like every job has to do one, but we have these like. And when I started, and maybe you guys could tell me, because you guys have worked at iHeart longer than me. Mm-hmm. I've been with iHeart for 11 years now. It used to be one test a year.
1: Maybe one or two.
2: Yeah, one or two.
1: I think it was like one or two.
0: Okay.
2: It's definitely more two. Now.
1: Yeah, it's a lot more now.
0: It's like 34 tests.
1: There is.
0: 800-409-9393. Anyone not do the test? Like, what? How long could you get away with not doing it? Because I have been getting a reminder email for about 4 months. And now I'm getting, like, three reminder emails. So I think that there is a new test out there.
1: Yeah, a lot of new tests. I wish I could explain. I'm trying to find it.
0: And
1: if I can look.
0: I know that we have, so like one that we have is, it's like FCC training. So the FCC is the thing that like makes you not swear on the radio.
1: Right.
0: It's the government. So it'd be like tests like, hey, you know, don't do this, or don't do that. Then there's one that my fiance literally has the same exact one. It's the same exact one.
1: Yes.
0: It's about SA.
1: Oh, sexual harassment?
0: Oh, yeah. Yeah, SH.
1: Yes.
0: No, not SA.
1: No.
0: Oh. No, you do the SH assault test so you don't get the SA.
2: Right.
1: Okay, okay, okay.
0: Yes. Yes. That's what it is.
1: I can't find it.
0: But then I guess there's other ones. Like, there are certain tests that some workplaces have to do where it's like, hey, you know, here's etiquette. Like, if you use the copy machine and the paper runs out, how do you fill up the paper, okay, and should you fill up
1: them,
0: the
1: guys.
0: Paper?
1: Okay, so it's learning home. All right, do you see? Mine are complete because I only did those last night. You see all these?
2: Oh, my God.
1: Now, that's not it. That's not it. View more. These are all the ones. Some are 28 minutes. Some are 20. Some are 30 minutes. These are all the courses you have to get through.
2: Wait.
0: Is that Elvis
1: no.
0: Duran?
1: No. I don't see.
0: Keep going up.
1: Going on.
0: Or are these just generic, like,
1: no
0: office
1: idea.
0: People?
2: AI admins.
1: Yeah.
2: We have to do all of
1: that
2: those?
1: That guy's famous.
2: Jesse Eisenberg?
0: Wait, is that Jesse Eisenberg? Is that actually him?
1: Yeah.
0: Why is he in it?
1: He's in the Navigating Your Career. Hey, that's another famous guy. What's his name?
2: Michael Strahan?
1: Yeah.
0: Wait, Michael Strahan's in our test?
1: Yeah.
0: They don't work for iHeart.
1: Mind you, I'm still scrolling. Guys.
0: Is that Tracy Morgan?
1: I don't know. Look at
0: this. Is that Nancy Pelosi?
1: Look at this, though. These are all the courses.
2: I'm not doing that.
1: Yeah, I'm not.
0: Do you mind doing me a favor real quick?
1: I'm not doing that.
0: This is going to be a lot of work.
1: What?
0: Can you count how many of those are there?
1: No, I'm not doing that.
0: Then, yo, okay, we got to count.
1: Give me a minute.
0: All right, I'll give you a minute to count it.
2: I feel like these are optional.
0: Well, then we're not going to do it.
2: That's my
0: and
2: story.
1: I'm already at 50, and I'm not even halfway through. So
0: Seriously? Yeah, 50 tests?
1: So the email, I'm trying to remember the email I received.
0: Hey, who's this?
3: This is Sally Garcia.
0: Hi, do you have to do a bunch of tests with your work?
3: Every year we have training to do, and my least favorite is HIPAA.
0: Yeah, well, we got to make sure we follow that, right?
3: It's almost common sense, but I guess some people don't have common sense. So, you know, like, come on, please.
0: I guess
3: it's
0: not.
3: Here, though.
0: Now, yeah. I will say, I started working when I was 18 or 19, and I didn't know what HIPAA was then, so maybe it was for Joe. Maybe it was for teenage Joe, who was not aware of the professional HIPAA. I had no idea. But now I really got to do another test on it. I know not to talk about Jed's penile implant he's getting right now. That's why he's been out for the last couple of days.
2: BBL,
0: yeah. I know not to talk about Jed's penile reduction that he's doing right now. That's HIPAA. I can't do that. That was question number 3A.
1: Well, they're going to remind you in 6 months.
0: Right? Yeah. Thank you for calling in. I couldn't help but notice you two were giggling and going, oh my God, oh.
1: They're a lot. And I was just telling her that, hey, you have to do those. The ones that say core skill. And once you finish the first one, you get a trophy. Then you hit learning home and it takes you back to the next, I think it's like 12.
2: That's wild.
1: I started at 8:50. I was done at 9:37.
0: They probably give you trophies because of me. They're like, okay, this idiot will get competitive. He's got to get the points. If they do a point system, I'll do it all day.
2: Lights out.
0: Who's this?
4: This is Sophie.
0: Sophie, are you doing a bunch of tests with work?
4: No, I kind of called to brag that I don't have to, but I have to do human trafficking because I work in hospitality.
0: Whoa.
1: Yeah.
4: And it's a really tricky one because it's like what not to do and what you can do, but you can hardly do anything about it.
1: Let him take the kid. Let him take the person.
0: That would be one hell of a test to be like, here's what you do, and then you hit the next slide and it just goes, you really can't do anything.
4: No, don't do that because you're going to get them in trouble. And don't do this because you're going to get in trouble, yeah.
0: You ever think with those ones too, like what if your coworker is the trafficker and they're just like, interesting.
4: Yeah. Oh, see, very small workplace.
0: Yeah.
4: Don't know who to trust anymore. Now I'm going to work and I'm going to be like looking at everybody.
1: You should be.
0: You never know. You never know.
1: Trust everybody in
4: this city. Well, I love you guys.
0: We love you more. Wait, hold on. That's one of my tests. What I say when someone says they love me. Now, if you were my coworker, I'd have to, it says, no, I'm just kidding. All right. We love you. Who is this?
5: Hey, it's Tammy.
0: Say that one more time. Sorry, your phone.
5: Tammy.
0: Hi, Tammy.
5: Hi.
0: Do you have to do these tests?
5: Oh, yes. Let me tell you. I work at the courthouse in downtown Tampa.
0: Oh, God.
5: And once that...
2: Oh, wait. Uh-oh, come back. They heard her.
0: That was it. The mayor shut her off. Wait, go again. Oh, your phone cut out again. I got to hear you. So you work at the courthouse in Tampa.
5: Yeah.
0: Can you hear me now? All right, call back in. Your phone keeps breaking up.
2: Oh, I bet she has to take tons of tests.
0: Probably. Like, what type of tests? Why can't they just teach us?
1: Yeah, or just tell me once.
0: Teach us one time.
1: When I have the interview, coworkers. Tell me. Just send
2: in an email.
0: Hi.
2: I'll gloss over it.
0: you're back on with us.
5: Joe?
0: Yeah, go ahead.
5: Hey, okay, yeah, so I work at the courthouse, and we get them all the time. Every year, we have to do pretty much like almost like 100 of them. We just had one that I had to take. It was called cybersecurity about phishing, about emails, and whole entire staff failed it. We had to take it over.
2: Oh, no!
5: Emails? So, their emails, they try to trick you. They'll send you an email and try to tell you, like, hey, we've had a chain of command, you know, a new company directory. And we got a new clerk, you know, a year ago. So we thought everything was cool. So here we are. Supervisors, everybody, we all clicked on it. And no one said anything.
2: Yeah.
5: So I spoke up and said, hey, I've got to retake this cybersecurity. Everyone chimed in. I failed it too. Oh, my God.
2: That's how it usually starts.
5: The next day we got 5 more. So we have sexual harassment. You know, we have phone etiquette. We have how to handle irate customers. And about the trophy, that just started on our dashboard. So every time you compete one, you know, complete it, and then it moves to the next, you get a little trophy.
2: Aww.
0: What's interesting is you guys failed the phishing scam. In radio, everyone failed the sexual harassment one.
1: I was just going to say, we don't have a module that teaches us about
0: that. Well, they can't give us that, then people can't do it anymore. They go, we didn't have that test. What do you expect?
1: I'm sitting here thinking, like, we've never had a sexual harassment one. Like, hey, you're sitting in the studio, and Joe comes in,
0: we have had
1: your breasts. What do you do? Whoa.
0: You go, thank you.
5: I just want to put a shout out to you guys. I've been listening to you since I moved to Tampa, and that's been since, 2010 was before you guys came, but I was listening at the time. And then when your very first show, Joe, I listened to that. And I was your very first caller when you guys moved to the new area.
0: No way.
5: Yeah, and you said, okay, I'll put you on hold, and we're going to send you some nice swag. Uh-uh. You're the first caller.
0: And we never did.
5: Nope, because your intern answered the phone. Hold and she on. Took my name and number, and she never said anything.
1: Aw, we got to get all you right. something.
0: Well, here, hold
2: make
0: on.
2: Make this right.
0: This is what I'm going to do.
1: Yeah.
0: This is what I'm going to do for you, because we got to make that right. And the other reason why is, well, is this a phishing scam? Or are you? Hold on.

0: gotta swing that.
1: Could you treat like a friend? Respect you like a lover.
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1: Ah.
2: We're live on 93.3 FLZ. It's the Joe Show. If you're back, if it is school time for you and you took a little break over the summer, you missed the origin story of thank you, thank you, thank you.
1: Ah. Ah.
2: If you are a first-time listener, and maybe you've never heard it before somehow, if you've listened to the show for longer than, I'd say, 15 minutes, you've probably heard at some point someone go, thank you, thank you, thank you.
1: Ah.
2: It was kind of a cool moment last week when a woman said, because I've said a billion times, I'll go into Publix and I'll hear it. I've been at Disney before and someone said it to me. I hear it out in the wild. Someone calls in and goes, hey, I was at Lowe's. Someone got on the intercom and said, thank you, thank you, thank you. Ah. So it's turning into something.
1: Turned into something yesterday. Did you catch that in the movie theater, Joe? The guy sitting next to us? When we did thank you, thank you, thank you, and then we did ah, and then he just started laughing?
2: He said it?
1: Yes.
2: He said yes. Ah as well.
1: The guy, the

0: Can you speak into it or get to spell it?
1: Let me ask you guys a question. How do you spell it, Ashley?
0: Ah, I would say A-W-W-H-H-H-H-H.
1: 800-409-9393, by the way. So we are making merch with this.
0: Ah.
1: And I'll fill you in on how we're going to give it out because we're hitting the road. We got an RV. We're going to be doing shows live in an RV, but I'll explain that later. And we're going to have merch with it. So the first launch of these, we were doing tour shirts, but we've done them before. And we said, you know what? Yesterday I said, you know what? Thank you, thank you, thank you.
2: Oh.
1: Which, are you guys okay with that?
0: Yeah. Oh,
1: cool. I didn't even. Okay, good.
0: I love it.
1: How do you spell? Oh, 800-409-9393. And you know what? If you end up picking the way that we spell it, then I'll give out the shirts.
0: Oh.
1: Jed, how do you spell it?
3: I wouldn't say A-W, because when I think A-W, I think of aw. I would say A-H, capital, capital, capital, capital, capital.
1: But isn't that
3: lowercase? No, yes, that's what it is. It's aw. You know?
1: But that's aw.
0: I feel like we need like a UGH somewhere, like capital A.
1: I don't think that's how that works.
3: I think it's So then it'd be with a bunch of H's. Then how would you do it? Let's hear your genius way.
1: Well, think of it's A W W. And I'm stealing Katie's from last night. You have to then capitalize. So you go lowercase.
0: Okay.
1: So A-W-W-W, capital W-W-W-W.
0: What's it, Tim Allen? Huh?
1: Or maybe it's A-W-W-W, or A, lowercase, and then A-H-H-H-H-H.
0: Should we try voice to text?
4: See
0: what it's gonna say if you voice to text it. That is actually funny.
4: Ah, it's not recognizing.
1: What did it say?
0: It started texting out. It's not recognizing it.
1: Oh. Here, well, let's do this. This is even better. I like. Did you know that with ChatGPT you could just talk to it now? Here, hold on.
0: Ooh, we got one hater on the line.
1: Said what?
0: Jesus, that sound is ridiculous. It makes me want to cut my throat. You're going to put it on a shirt, dear Lord.
4: Not to be dramatic.
0: Right.
1: Tell my mom to stop texting me. I'm tired of the negativity. Here we go.
0: Jesus, it makes me want to stop.
1: Hey. Sorry, I'm doing a radio show right now, and we're talking about the thank you, thank you, thank you. Ah! Can you tell everyone how you would spell ah?
5: Oh, sure. I'd spell it A W W W W W. So it stretches the sound, but you might do an ah sound and lean into the end of it with like an H or two.
1: All right, thanks. You don't thank your ChatGPT?
0: That was ChatGPT. I was like, yes. Who are you talking to?
1: Yes, it's my own AI. I coded.
0: I'm like, did he just say thank you?
1: But I made him. Hey, Amy, how would you spell? Ah.
6: Hey, it is your karaoke DJ, so I figured you should do a capital A-A-H, and then another capital A-A-H, because it's exactly the same thing, so you should do it twice.
1: Is that,
6: No, it all depends on who's reading it, though.
1: All right. We're going to write that down. Maybe we'll use yours. By the way, check out the design. It's on our Instagram, at Live with Joe Show. Chelsea, how would you spell
7: It reminds me a lot of Home Improvement. So just remove any of the R's and G's. So like an A-U and throw like a W or an H in there and just extend it. It really reminds me of Tim Taylor from Home Improvement.
1: Do they do thank you, thank you, thank you,
4: No, he does a...
7: No, it's just a grunt.
1: Oh, okay. All right. I thought I inadvertently stole something. Mm-mm. I do feel like this is the first original thing.
7: No, it's the grunt part.
1: All right. Let's see.
7: Just just the grunt.
1: We love

0: you, Chelsea. Go check out that design at Love with Joe show.
1: The Joe show.
0: Hey, Dan.
2: Hey, what's up, Joe?
0: Dan, how would you spell thank you, thank you, thank you?
2: So what I would do for me, you know, think about 3.14 pi, pi repeating with the little line over the four for repeating.
0: Yes.
2: Do an A, H, H, with the second H, put the line over for repeating.
0: And then it's like kind of like a, hey, make it as long as you want.
2: Exactly. I expect my commission checks in the mail.
0: I like that. Well, listen, if we do it the way you do it, I'll send you some t-shirts. I'll send you a bunch of them. Dan, we love you. And we'll be giving these out and whatnot at Live with Joe show. Or you could be like that person who says they want to.
3: Johnny
0: what
3: out of Brooksville.
0: Say? Johnny said what?
3: Johnny said it makes him want to stab somebody.
0: Damn.
3: Slice his throat.
0: Could you imagine if we were like Katie's reporting tomorrow and she goes, man stabbed. He's saying, ah. Randy, how would you spell ah? We came up with t-shirts, thank you, thank you, thank you t-shirts, but we don't know how to spell ah. Randy, I teed you up so great. Yeah. Why aren't you talking?
4: Hey, I didn't hear it. Sorry. Yeah, so you should do, you got to do a capital A and then about three lowercase H's and then about two or three uppercase H's and then finalize it with another drop with your lowercase H's and stretch them out. So that way you have your peak. You go low, high, low, and then drag.
0: And let me hear you. Hey, thank you, thank you, thank you.
4: Yeah.
0: All right, now we're cooking with gas. Okay, yeah. Randy. I'm shocked, though, no one's saying, we're going,
3: You spelling it right.
0: Randy, we love you. I sent this to Jules last night because Jules is from New York, and that's like the New York grocery bag. Ayo, my man. How do you spell?
5: Okay, my man said, I had a little time to study this. You know, in New York, we do ebonics and phonetics. So phonetically, we're going to break this down, class. You know, So I would say, So we're going to go, A-W-A-H. So we're going to stretch the W out. And now put an extra W, A, W, W, R, and then an A, H, H, ah.
3: Text coming. Joe sounds like Tarzan when he says it. There you go.
5: Thank you, thank you, thank you. I want, listen, I'm going to get one of those shirts and I'm going to buy me some white and red dunks to go with it. I'm going to kill it. It's going to be a fashion statement.
3: Yes.
5: I'm killing it. I'm going to be the model.
0: And when people,
5: thank you, thank you.
0: And when people compliment you, will you say, thank you, thank you, thank you.
5: I'm friends.

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WMFR-FLZ. Let's check out this Labor Day weekend forecast. I don't know, for Labor Day weekend, it kind of looks like the same thing that's been going on all this week. It'll be partly sunny, but then all of a sudden, boom. It's just like pop up random thunderstorm. So we've got scattered thunderstorms today through Monday. Again, coming as a shock to absolutely no one. Hot and humid.

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snap, look at the time. They just opened the doors at Tampa Convention Center. Today's the first day of Tampa Bay Comic-Con, and this thing is huge. They're expecting 25,000 visitors today, tomorrow, and Sunday, and that is in downtown Tampa, so traffic and parking will be interesting. The people watching, though, 10 out of 10, no notes, 93.3 FLZ.

0: 93.3 FLZ, Tampa Bay's number one and only hit music channel. This is Katie. All right, checking in with Taylor, listening in Clearwater. Thank you. So do you have super fun Labor Day weekend plans?
1: Yeah, actually, we're going to go to Indian Rocks Beach for the weekend.
0: Oh, my God, nice. It's been so hot. The breeze off the golf is going to be everything.
1: Oh, perfect weather on the beach. Yep.

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Wow. So news about the Lindsay Clancy trial. It's 93.3 FLZ. So after a seventh day of deliberations in the Lindsay Clancy trial, the jury has indicated that they are deadlocked. They cannot come to a unanimous verdict. So the judge has declared a mistrial. And I was like, oh my God, they have to do this trial like all over again? Is that what happens?

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I mean, Taylor Swift is a self-proclaimed cat lady. I think she would love Bali. Bali is our Furry Friday Pet of the Week with the Humane Society of Tampa Bay. She is a six-year-old calico kitty. She's so cute, you guys. It's Katie, and yeah, she's waiting for her forever home. You can check out pictures, more info about her, 93.3 FLC's Instagram. Oh, my.

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0: Let's go with your Friday lunch playlist on 93.3 FLZ. It's Katie. I was looking to see if we're celebrating any fun food holidays for today. Not really today, but tomorrow, September 5th, ma'am. It is National Cheese Pizza Day.
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times to drive this Labor Day weekend. So for today, it kind of starts right around now. If you're just jumping on I-4 and you're like, oh, awesome, perfect. So it goes till 8 p.m. And then for Monday, it's going to get kind of gnarly between 2 and 5 p.m. But if you get stuck in traffic, we're here for you. 93.3 FLZ.

at Odessa checking in. I love it. Hi, Elise. 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

93.3 FLZ. It's Katie. 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So there's a little bit of a detour, so just a heads up on that. But also, TPA said they expect fewer Labor Day travelers compared to last year. So it'll be easy breezy, beautiful cover girl.

93.3 FLZ, Tampa Bay's number one hit music channel. This is Katie. And starting Tuesday morning, the Joe Show is going to be broadcasting live from Walt Disney World. And we're going to have more chances for you to win those Walt Disney World annual passes. 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Actually, you have a chance to win those annual passes.

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0: trying not to be nosy, but here I go. Just want to know what everyone's doing this Labor Day weekend. It's Katie on 93.3 FLZ. Okay, Samantha and Brandon. Ooh, you're doing a game night this weekend? Okay, like what kind of games?
1: I like funny games.

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0: talked about it last hour when it comes to the Lindsay Clancy trial. Because this trial has been captivating the nation, whether you've been watching the news reports or following it on social media. But after a seventh day of deliberations in the Lindsay Clancy trial, the jury has indicated that they are deadlocked. They cannot come to a unanimous verdict. So the judge has declared a mistrial. Yes, again, the judge in the Lindsay Clancy trial has declared a mistrial. There's more info, 93.3FLZ.com.
1: They say the holy water's watered down, and this town's lost its faith. 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Oh my, my, oh my, my love, I take one look at you, you're taking me out.

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Taylor Swift. And you know that Taylor and Travis Kelce, they have that dog. Her name is Wendy. We found that out this week. Big and white and fluffy. And sources are saying that Travis is obsessed with the dog and treats it like his child. And I'm like, duh, yes. That's how it works when you get a pet. There are fur babies. It's 93.3 FLZ.

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Oh my God. Just 1 week after the death of Dolly Parton. And did you see that someone vandalized her star on the Hollywood Walk of Fame? Yeah, they like scratched off her name. So they're in the process of replacing it. It should be all good by tomorrow. But also, who would do that? Psychotic. That woman was an earth angel. 93.3 FLZ.

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0: Tampa. So what are the Labor Day weekend plans?
1: 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Just with family.
0: That's fun, though.
1: Yeah.
0: And you know it's super fun? You not getting stuck on bridge traffic with everyone heading to the beach.
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1: Me and my husband are going to go away for one night away from our darling children. 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
0: She says darling children.
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0: Oh, nice.
1: I feel kind of bad. 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
0: Aww.
1: No.

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That's right. Walt Disney World annual passes. 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

0: 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Okay, fun plans for Labor Day weekend. You got them?
1: No, I don't.
0: Like, nothing?
1: I'm a day-by-day person, so I really don't have any plans yet.
0: You're, like, stressing me out. I'm sorry. I'm like that friend who has the weekend mapped out by, like,

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All right, so Nick Wise is coming in next. He has your last chance to win that trip to Vegas. 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

is Friday. 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

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Also, going to give you a chance to win $1,000 to take with you in the 5 o'clock hour today. I live my

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This one is from Dominic Fike. It is

to my house. It's my house. Flo Rida, my house. Now Sabrina Carpenter, house tour on 93.3 FLZ. I'm playing any song with the word house in the title, possibly coming up next. Let's see, other songs that have the name house in it. Sam Hunt, House Party. Mimi Webb, House on Fire. Or I could play 21 Pilots, House.

93.3 FLZ. My name is Nick Wise. A new study analyzed 182 of the biggest cities in the U.S. to determine the best place to retire. The top three all in Florida. It was Orlando, Miami, and Tampa. I want to say this. Tampa's a horrible place to retire. We don't need any more slow drivers. Don't retire here. I'm good.

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Road trip, hanging out on the boat, whatever it may be. 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

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My name is Nick Wise. These are my wise thoughts today. If you freeze a watermelon, does it become an ice melon? Now follow me on this next one. The best liar you know is not the best liar you know.

93.3 FLZ. My name is Nick Wise. We officially kick off the weekend in just a couple minutes. 5 o'clock hour to me. That is the official start of the weekend. We are 2 hours commercial free right now. And in that 5 o'clock hour, we're going to give you a chance to go to Vegas to our iHeartRadio Music Festival. I know.

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My name is Nick Wise. No steering wheel, no pedals. Elon Musk's driverless cyber cabs have hit the streets of Austin. I don't know how I feel about like Waymos and stuff like that, but then again, people are always texting. Maybe a robot driver is safer.

What is Labor Day? So many people wonder. It is 93.3 FLZ, and I heard Katie talking about it yesterday that she didn't know, and I don't know. For some reason, that really bothered me. So I feel like I got to tell everybody, Labor Day is an annual public holiday that honors working people in the labor movement. And we celebrate that by taking the day off.

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It's called Baby Doll. It is on 93.3 FLZ. My name is Nick Weiss. Coming up next, when this song is over, your chance to win $1,000, a trip to Vegas, and take

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My name is Nick Wise. My wife has gotten me into something that I never thought I'd be doing. Estate sales. Get a good deal on a lot of things. You know what every old person has in their house, too? That I've noticed, the estate sales we've gone to? Everybody's got a George Foreman grill.

93.3 FLZ. My name is Nick Wise. Taylor Swift and Travis bought a massive house in a Cleveland neighborhood. $5.3 million home. 21,000 square foot lakefront house. 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The neighbors said they're hoping to get a glimpse, but they will be nice and give them their pride.

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93.3 FLZ. My name is Nick Wise. Live on a Friday. Got caught up on Below Deck last night. It was kind of a nice, relaxing night. If you're looking for something to binge watch this weekend, The Death of a Pastor's Wife. My wife and I watched on Netflix, 3 episodes. So good.

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Speaking of waking up and feeling like P. Diddy, it is 93.3 FLZ. His release date got moved up. Diddy will be released on February 5th, 2027, after it was reported he was going to be out February 20th that year. The original release date was February

0: 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My name is Nick Wise. These are my wise thoughts today. If you freeze a watermelon, does it become an ice melon? Now follow me on this next one. 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
43: All right, let's do this. Let's kick off your Labor Day weekend louder here in the weekend rollout. 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

0: first name and what part of town you're listening in to 97720. 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
1: Largo, Florida.
0: Oh, you're right around the corner. How is your Friday night going in Largo?
1: Peachy Keen.
0: I love it. I haven't heard somebody say Peachy Keen in... I couldn't even tell you the last time I heard somebody say it.
1: Forever.
0: What you got planned for the long Labor Day weekend? Anything good?
1: I've got to work on Monday, but I'm taking the granddaughter out to get some treats Saturday, so, and shopping.
0: Oh, well, tell the granddaughter I said hi.
1: I sure will. Thank you.
0: And I hope you guys have an amazing weekend with 93.3 FLZ, and I'm sorry you have to work on Monday.
1: That's okay. It's only for 5 hours.
0: Oh, that's not bad. Enjoy it.
1: Thank you.

0: 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And make sure you're right back here tomorrow night at 1 a.m. We count down the biggest dance songs in the country on America's Dance 30. Shouts out to Liz and Bryce putting together some Lego in Fort Walton. Thank you for being a part of the weekend rollout on 93.3 FLZ. It's Brian Fink. You got DJ Jamie Ferreira in the mix. And whatever you got going on for your Friday night, text your first name and what part of town you're listening in to 97720. Robin, what part of town you listening in?
1: In Lakeland.
0: And is it as beautiful in Lakeland as it is right now in Feather Sound?
1: It's pretty nice out right now.
0: Yeah, I mean, I'm looking out the window and whoo, it is. I mean, I'm sure it's hotter than Hades out, but it is beautiful out right now. What you got planned for the long Labor Day weekend, Robin?
1: Nothing really.
0: Honestly, that sounds amazing. Robin, I hope you have an incredible weekend with 93.3 FLZ. Thank you for being a part of the weekend rollout.
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0: I mean, West Shore Pizza has always been really good. I didn't know if there was like a little mom-and-pop type place or anything. Who's got the best pizza in Tampa Bay? Text in a 97720.